0: Guys to paint in a hot air balloon basket. Emily Powell flew as part of the mass ascent at Bristol International Balloon Fiesta. She took a canvas, a palette with 14 paints on and three brushes up in the basket for the hour-long flights.
1: Yeah, it was my first time and it was really, really calm. I thought it would be a bit more jolty and things, but it was so calming. I just felt so at peace up there, which really surprised me. And it didn't feel that high up.
0: Footballer Man City's rejected a £38.5 million bid for Rodri. Barcelona were pushing for his signature, but Enzo Maresca's understood to be after almost double that before he'll consider letting the midfielder go. And Andy Burnham reckons it's insane that the UK hasn't hosted football's World Cup since 1966. He was involved in the bid in 2010 when it ended up in Russia. From Radio News Hub, I'm Phil Towers.
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3: Travel News. In Hove, Conway Street remains closed between Font Hill Road and Ellen Street for roadworks, while Adelaide Crescent is closed northbound between Kingsway and Palmyra Square for sewer works. On the trains, it's looking good if you're travelling from Brighton and Hove today, with services towards London Victoria, London Bridge, Gatwick and Luton airports, and along the coast towards Eastbourne, Hastings, Worthing, Portsmouth and Southampton expected to run normally. There are no major engineering works affecting routes today. 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The weather for Brighton and Hove, staying dry overnight and down to 16 degrees. Saturday, mostly cloudy, but staying dry, 22 degrees the maximum Saturday afternoon. After the low tide at midnight, 49 at 1.4 metres. The next high tide at the Palace Pier is at 7.09 at 4.7 metres. That's the latest from South Down Radio. 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

Welcome along if you've just found us. 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

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I hope you're enjoying the Southdown Radio Difference. 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
1: A Seaford woman has died following a crash on the A26 at Beddingham. 59-year-old Pamela Chadwick was seriously injured when her Suzuki collided with a Kia. A 39-year-old man's been arrested on suspicion of causing death by dangerous driving. Work to restore part of Hove Seafront's historic railings is due to begin next week. Around 300 metres west of the Meeting Place Cafe will be stripped back and repainted. The first phase, including restoration of the Waterloo Street shelter, should be completed by September. A planning restriction on 20 car-free flats near Brighton Station has been removed by councillors. The Buckingham Road development was originally approved on the condition residents could not obtain parking permits, but a separate traffic order remains in force, meaning residents still won't be eligible for permits. In local sports, Brighton will face either Romanian side CFR Cluj or Norway's Tromsø in their first Europa Conference League tie. The Seagulls play the first leg away on Thursday, the 20th of August, with the return match a week later at the Amex Stadium. Victory would see Albion qualify for the league phase of the competition. There's more local news for Brighton and Hove at southdownradio.co.uk. Travel, weather and tide times next.
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1: In Hove, Conway Street remains closed between Fonthill Road and Ellen Street for roadworks, while Adelaide Crescent is closed northbound between Kingsway and Palmyra Square for sewer works. On the trains, it's looking good if you're travelling from Brighton and Hove today with services towards London Victoria, London Bridge, Gatwick and Luton airports, and along the coast towards Eastbourne, Hastings, Worthing, Portsmouth and Southampton expected to run normally. There are no major engineering works affecting routes today. As always, you're advised to double-check journey times and the latest service updates before you travel. The weather for Brighton and Hove, staying dry overnight and down to 16 degrees. Saturday, mostly cloudy, but staying dry, 22 degrees the maximum Saturday afternoon. After the low tide at midnight, 49 at 1.4 metres. The next high tide at the Palace Pier is at 7.09 at 4.7 metres. That's the latest from South Down Radio. The next news in half an hour.

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And an organisation in Brighton is looking for a casual exam invigilator. This is a part-time role paying £13.26 an hour and involves supervising students during exams. The closing date is the 31st of August. 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
2: A serial sex attacker could face life behind bars after he was found guilty of murdering two women and of the rape of a third. Simon Levy's crime spree spanned from 2018 to 2025, and he was left free to kill after a string of police and courts blunders. Deputy Assistant Commissioner Kevin Southworth.
3: The various investigations into his prolific sexual offending were done in some instances to the right degree, in some instances in a way that I'm sure we'll some learning from. And as you probably know, we have referred ourselves voluntarily to the Independent Office for Police Conduct.
2: Yeah, the 40-year-old was released on bail a number of times despite being charged with multiple serious offences, including on London's public transport network. He'll be sentenced next Wednesday. An 11-year-old girl has died after she was found in a river in Midlothian. Emergency services pronounced her dead at the scene at the Gore Glen Woodland Park near Gore Bridge. Police say they're still trying to piece together what happened. A judge in the US has ruled Donald Trump can't carry on building a £400 million ballroom at the White House unless Congress approves. He ordered the building's east wing be demolished, but the Court of Appeals says things now need to stop. The proposed new extension is bigger than the White House itself. A British artist has taken to the skies to paint in a hot air balloon basket. Emily Powell flew as part of the mass ascent at Bristol International Balloon Fiesta. She took a canvas, a palette with 14 paints on, and three brushes up in the basket for the hour-long flights.
4: Yeah, it was my first time, and it was really, really calm. I thought it would be a bit more jolty and things, but it was so calming. I just felt so at peace up there, which really surprised me. And it didn't feel that high up.
2: Footballer Man City's rejected a £38.5 million bid for Rodri. Barcelona were pushing for his signature, but Enzo Maresca's understood to be after almost double that before he'll consider letting the midfielder go. And Andy Burnham reckons it's insane that the UK hasn't hosted football's World Cup since 1966. He was involved in the bid in 2010 when it ended up in Russia. From Radio News Hub, I'm Phil Towers.
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8: In Brighton, traffic's taking turns on Freshfield Road between Manor Hill and Dawson Terrace because of gas works, while temporary lights remain on Elm Grove at Hampden Road. In Hove, temporary lights are also in place on Hangleton Way near Spencer Avenue. On the trains, it's looking good if you're travelling from Brighton and Hove today with services towards London Victoria, London Bridge, Gatwick and Luton airports, and along the coast towards Eastbourne, Hastings, Worthing, Portsmouth and Southampton expected to run normally. There are no major engineering works affecting routes today. As always, you're advised to double-check journey times and the latest service updates before you travel. The weather for Brighton and Hove, staying dry overnight and down to 16 degrees. Saturday, mostly cloudy, but staying dry, 22 degrees the maximum Saturday afternoon. After the low tide, at midnight, 49 at 1.4 metres. The next high tide at the Palace Pier is at 7.09 at 4.7 metres. That's the latest from South Down Radio. 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

Welcome along if you've just found us. 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

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Welcome along if you've just joined us. Now, the Bear Inn in Brighton hosts a lively pub quiz every Sunday evening with fun rounds and prizes up for grabs. 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
1: Police are investigating a reported rape on Brighton Beach near the I-360. A woman in her 20s reported being attacked overnight between Tuesday and Wednesday. A 28-year-old man was arrested on suspicion of rape while the woman is receiving specialist support. Labour councillor Miller Gouge has resigned from Brighton and Hove City Council, accusing it of failing to address concerns over safeguarding and trans policies. She said concerns raised following an NHS investigation into Hove GP practice Well IBN had been ignored. Council leader Bella Sankey rejected the claims, saying the council has no role in commissioning gender-related healthcare. The outgoing chief executive of University Hospital Sussex has received a pay package worth more than £560,000 over the past year. The NHS Trust says the figure includes salary, pension contributions, contractual notice pay and work carried out after stepping down to support NHS improvement programmes. The Trust runs the Royal Sussex County Hospital in Brighton and says the payments were made in line with contractual arrangements. In local sports, Brighton have sent Tommy Watson on a season-long loan to Leicester City. The 20-year-old joined Albion from Sunderland last summer and spent the second half of last season on loan at Millwall. Albion say the move will help Watson continue his development, with Leicester expected to challenge near the top of League One. You'll find more of this morning's local news stories for Brighton and Hove at southdownradio.co.uk. Travel, weather and tide times next.
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1: Travel News. In Hove, Conway Street remains closed between Font Hill Road and Ellen Street for roadworks, while Adelaide Crescent is closed northbound between Kingsway and Palmyra Square for sewer works. On the trains, it's looking good if you're travelling from Brighton and Hove today, with services towards London Victoria, London Bridge, Gatwick and Luton airports, and along the coast towards Eastbourne, Hastings, Worthing, Portsmouth and Southampton expected to run normally. There are no major engineering works affecting routes today. As always, you're advised to double-check journey times and the latest service updates before you travel. The weather for Brighton and Hove, staying dry overnight and down to 16 degrees. Saturday, mostly cloudy, but staying dry, 22 degrees the maximum Saturday afternoon. After the low tide at midnight, 49 at 1.4 metres. The next high tide at the Palace Pier is at 7.09 at 4.7 metres. That's the latest from Southdown Radio. The next news in half an hour.

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1: A serial sex attacker could face life behind bars after he was found guilty of murdering two women and of the rape of a third. Simon Levy's crime spree spanned from 2018 to 2025, and he was left free to kill after a string of police and courts blunders. Deputy Assistant Commissioner Kevin Southworth.
2: The various investigations into his prolific sexual offending were done in some instances to the right degree, in some instances in a way that I'm sure we'll have some learning from. And as you probably know, we have referred ourselves voluntarily to the Independent Office for Police Conduct.
1: Yeah, the 40-year-old was released on bail a number of times despite being charged with multiple serious offences, including on London's public transport network. He'll be sentenced next Wednesday. An 11-year-old girl has died after she was found in a river in Midlothian. Emergency services pronounced her dead at the scene at the Gore Glen Woodland Park near Gore Bridge. Police say they're still trying to piece together what happened. A judge in the US has ruled Donald Trump can't carry on building a £400 million ballroom at the White House unless Congress approves. He ordered the building's east wing be demolished, but the Court of Appeals says things now need to stop. The proposed new extension is bigger than the White House itself. A British artist has taken to the skies to paint in a hot air balloon basket. Emily Powell flew as part of the mass ascent at Bristol International Balloon Fiesta. She took a canvas, a palette with 14 paints on, and three brushes up in the basket for the hour-long flight.
3: Yeah, it was my first time, and it was really, really calm. I thought it would be a bit more jolty and things, but it was so calming. I just felt so at peace up there, which really surprised me. And it didn't feel that high up.
1: Footballer Man City's rejected a £38.5 million bid for Rodri. Barcelona were pushing for his signature, but Enzo Maresca's understood to be after almost double that before he'll consider letting the midfielder go. And Andy Burnham reckons it's insane that the UK hasn't hosted football's World Cup since 1966. He was involved in the bid in 2010 when it ended up in Russia. From Radio News Hub, I'm Phil Towers.
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5: Travel News. In Hove, Conway Street remains closed between Font Hill Road and Ellen Street for roadworks, while Adelaide Crescent is closed northbound between Kingsway and Palmyra Square for sewer works. On the trains, it's looking good if you're travelling from Brighton and Hove today, with services towards London Victoria, London Bridge, Gatwick and Luton airports, and along the coast towards Eastbourne, Hastings, Worthing, Portsmouth and Southampton expected to run normally. There are no major engineering works affecting routes today. As always, you're advised to double-check journey times and the latest service updates before you travel. The weather for Brighton and Hove, staying dry overnight and down to 16 degrees. Saturday, mostly cloudy, but staying dry, 22 degrees the maximum Saturday afternoon. After the low tide at midnight, 49 at 1.4 metres. The next high tide at the Palace Pier is at 7.09 at 4.7 metres. That's the latest from Southdown Radio. 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

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If you've just found us, this is Southdown Radio with news, weather and travel every 30 minutes, 24 hours a day, including tide times, world news on the hour, local news on the half hour. 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

Welcome along, and very much hope you're enjoying Southdown Radio, the sound of the city, with more now from the Events Diary. And on Saturday the 8th and Sunday the 9th of August, the Brighton Coffee Festival returns with tastings, talks, demonstrations, and some of the UK's best independent coffee roasters. 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
1: A 16-year-old boy has been found guilty of murdering another teenager at Seaford Railway Station. Joshua Ingram, also 16, was stabbed twice over a £20 drug debt. The boy was remanded in youth custody and will be sentenced in October. Thousands of tons of shingle are being pumped onto Hove Beach as part of work to tackle coastal erosion. The scheme will extend the beach around 25 metres out to sea. New groins have also been installed between King Alfred and Second Avenue. Work to restore part of Hove Seafront's historic railings is due to begin next week. Around 300 metres west of the Meeting Place Cafe will be stripped back and repainted. The first phase, including restoration of the Waterloo Street shelter, should be completed by September. In local sport, Sussex Sharks remain without a win in this season's Metrobank One Day Cup after a 188-run defeat at Derbyshire. The Sharks were bowled out for 137 after Derbyshire posted 325 for 7. Sussex have now lost all four of their opening matches in the competition.
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1: In Brighton, traffic's taking turns on Freshfield Road between Manor Hill and Dawson Terrace because of gas works, while temporary lights remain on Elm Grove at Hampden Road. In Hove, temporary lights are also in place on Hangleton Way near Spencer Avenue. On the trains, it's looking good if you're travelling from Brighton and Hove today with services towards London Victoria, London Bridge, Gatwick and Luton airports, and along the coast towards Eastbourne, Hastings, Worthing, Portsmouth and Southampton expected to run normally. There are no major engineering works affecting routes today. As always, you're advised to double-check journey times and the latest service updates before you travel. The weather for Brighton and Hove, staying dry overnight and down to 16 degrees. Saturday, mostly cloudy, but staying dry, 22 degrees the maximum Saturday afternoon. After the low tide at midnight, 49 at 1.4 metres. The next high tide at the Palace Pier is at 7.09 at 4.7 metres. That's the latest from South Down Radio. The next news in half an hour.

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1: This is Teddy, 7 months old, living on the streets of Romania. His tail crushed under a wheel, left there bleeding alone. 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We brought him to our shelter, treated his injuries, cared for him. 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

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And Sussex police are appealing for witnesses after a man was assaulted in Nizelles Avenue in Hove near St Anne's Well Gardens after challenging the driver of a black Volkswagen who was speeding. 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
2: A serial sex attacker could face life behind bars after he was found guilty of murdering two women and of the rape of a third. Simon Levy's crime spree spanned from 2018 to 2025, and he was left free to kill after a string of police and courts blunders. Deputy Assistant Commissioner Kevin Southworth.
3: The various investigations into his prolific sexual offending were done in some instances to the right degree, in some instances in a way that I'm sure we'll have some learning from. And as you probably know, we have referred ourselves voluntarily to the Independent Office for Police Conduct.
2: Yeah, the 40-year-old was released on bail a number of times despite being charged with multiple serious offences, including on London's public transport network. He'll be sentenced next Wednesday. An 11-year-old girl has died after she was found in a river in Midlothian. Emergency services pronounced her dead at the scene at the Gore Glen Woodland Park near Gore Bridge. Police say they're still trying to piece together what happened. A judge in the US has ruled Donald Trump can't carry on building a £400 million ballroom at the White House unless Congress approves. He ordered the building's east wing be demolished, but the Court of Appeals says things now need to stop. The proposed new extension is bigger than the White House itself. A British artist has taken to the skies to paint in a hot air balloon basket. Emily Powell flew as part of the mass ascent at Bristol International Balloon Fiesta. She took a canvas, a palette with 14 paints on and three brushes up in the basket for the hour-long flights.
4: Yeah, it was my first time and it was really, really calm. I thought it would be a bit more jolty and things, but it was so calming. I just felt so at peace up there, which really surprised me. And it didn't feel that high up.
2: Football and Man City's rejected a £38.5 million bid for Rodri. Barcelona were pushing for his signature, but Enzo Maresca's understood to be after almost double that before he'll consider letting the midfielder go. And Andy Burnham reckons it's insane that the UK hasn't hosted football's World Cup since 1966. He was involved in the bid in 2010 when it ended up in Russia. From Radio News Hub, I'm Phil Towers.
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7: In Hove, Conway Street remains closed between Fonthill Road and Ellen Street for roadworks, while Adelaide Crescent is closed northbound between Kingsway and Palmyra Square for sewer works. On the trains, another fairly quiet day for planned engineering work with services from Brighton and Hove towards London, Gatwick Airport, Eastbourne, Hastings, Worthing, Portsmouth and Southampton expected to run normally. There are also no major engineering works affecting routes on Sunday, so it should be a good weekend for getting around by train. As always, you're advised to double-check journey times and the latest service updates before you travel. The weather for Brighton and Hove, cloudy and dry today, the maximum temperature this afternoon, 22 degrees. After the high tide at 7.09 at 4.7 metres, the next low tide at the Palace Pier is at 13.23 at 1.5 metres. That's the latest from South Down Radio. 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

Welcome along. If you've just joined us, hope you're enjoying the sound of the city. This is Southdown Radio. And a reminder, the West Hill Tavern in Brighton hosts its weekly pub quiz every Wednesday night with music rounds, prizes and plenty of laughs. It starts at 8 o'clock in the evening. Booking is recommended. And don't forget, if you'd like to add an event to the Southdown Radio events diary, just email events@southdownradio.co.uk.

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1: 6.5 million pound project to upgrade around 7 kilometres of underground electricity cables between Brighton and Fishersgate has been completed. UK Power Networks said the work will help provide reliable electricity supplies for around 10,000 homes. The company said the investment forms part of a wider programme to future-proof the network and support growing demand across the region. A planning restriction on 20 car-free flats near Brighton Station has been removed by councillors. The Buckingham Road development was originally approved on the condition residents could not obtain parking permits, but a separate traffic order remains in force, meaning residents still won't be eligible for permits. Labour councillor Miller Gouge has resigned from Brighton and Hove City Council, accusing it of failing to address concerns over safeguarding and trans policies. She said concerns raised following an NHS investigation into Hove GP practice Well IBN had been ignored. Council leader Bella Sankey rejected the claims, saying the council has no role in commissioning gender-related healthcare. In local sports, Brighton will face either Romanian side CFR Cluj or Norway's Tromsø in their first Europa Conference League tie. The Seagulls play the first leg away on Thursday, the 20th of August, with the return match a week later at the Amex Stadium. Victory would see Albion qualify for the league phase of the competition. You'll find more of this morning's local news stories for Brighton and Hove at southdownradio.co.uk. Travel, weather and tide times next.
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1: Travel News. In Hove, Conway Street remains closed between Font Hill Road and Ellen Street for roadworks, while Adelaide Crescent is closed northbound between Kingsway and Palmyra Square for sewer works. On the trains, another fairly quiet day for planned engineering work with services from Brighton and Hove towards London, Gatwick Airport, Eastbourne, Hastings, Worthing, Portsmouth and Southampton expected to run normally. There are also no major engineering works affecting routes on Sunday, so it should be a good weekend for getting around by train. As always, you're advised to double-check journey times and the latest service updates before you travel. The weather for Brighton and Hove, cloudy and dry today, the maximum temperature this afternoon, 22 degrees. After the high tide at 7.09 at 4.7 metres, the next low tide at the Palace Pier is at 13.23 at 1.5 metres. That's the latest from Southdown Radio. The next news in half an hour.

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And an organisation in Brighton is looking for a casual exam invigilator. This is a part-time role paying £13.26 an hour and involves supervising students during exams. The closing date is the 31st of August. 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
1: A serial sex attacker could face life behind bars after he was found guilty of murdering two women and of the rape of a third. Simon Levy's crime spree spanned from 2018 to 2025, and he was left free to kill after a string of police and courts blunders. Deputy Assistant Commissioner Kevin Southworth.
2: The various investigations into his prolific sexual offending were done in some instances to the right degree, in some instances in a way that I'm sure we'll some learning from. And as you probably know, we have referred ourselves voluntarily to the Independent Office of Police Conduct.
1: Yeah, the 40-year-old was released on bail a number of times despite being charged with multiple serious offences, including on London's public transport network. He'll be sentenced next Wednesday. An 11-year-old girl has died after she was found in a river in Midlothian. Emergency services pronounced her dead at the scene at the Gore Glen Woodland Park near Gore Bridge. Police say they're still trying to piece together what happened. A judge in the US has ruled Donald Trump can't carry on building a £400 million ballroom at the White House unless Congress approves. He ordered the building's east wing be demolished, but the Court of Appeals says things now need to stop. The proposed new extension is bigger than the White House itself. A British artist has taken to the skies to paint in a hot air balloon basket. Emily Powell flew as part of the mass ascent at Bristol International Balloon Fiesta. She took a canvas, a palette with 14 paints on and three brushes up in the basket for the hour-long flights.
3: Yeah, it was my first time and it was really, really calm. I don't know, I thought it would be a bit more jolty and things, but it was so calming. I just felt so at peace up there, which really surprised me. And it didn't feel that high up.
1: Footballer Man City's rejected a £38.5 million bid for Rodri. Barcelona were pushing for his signature, but Enzo Maresca's understood to be after almost double that before he'll consider letting the midfielder go. And Andy Burnham reckons it's insane that the UK hasn't hosted football's World Cup since 1966. He was involved in the bid in 2010 when it ended up in Russia. From Radio News Hub, I'm Phil Towers.
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7: In Brighton, traffic's taking turns on Freshfield Road between Manor Hill and Dawson Terrace because of gas works, while temporary lights remain on Elm Grove at Hampden Road. In Hove, temporary lights are also in place on Hangleton Way near Spencer Avenue. On the trains, another fairly quiet day for planned engineering work with services from Brighton and Hove towards London, Gatwick Airport, Eastbourne, Hastings, Worthing, Portsmouth and Southampton expected to run normally. There are also no major engineering works affecting routes on Sunday, so it should be a good weekend for getting around by train. As always, you're advised to double-check journey times and the latest service updates before you travel. The weather for Brighton and Hove, cloudy and dry today, the maximum temperature this afternoon, 22 degrees. After the high tide at 7.09 at 4.7 metres, the next low tide at the Palace Pier is at 13.23 at 1.5 metres. That's the latest from Southdown Radio. The next news in half an hour.

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2: A Seaford woman has died following a crash on the A26 at Beddingham. 59-year-old Pamela Chadwick was seriously injured when her Suzuki collided with a Kia. A 39-year-old man's been arrested on suspicion of causing death by dangerous driving. The outgoing chief executive of University Hospital Sussex has received a pay package worth more than £560,000 over the past year. The NHS Trust says the figure includes salary, pension contributions, contractual notice pay and work carried out after stepping down to support NHS improvement programmes. The Trust runs the Royal Sussex County Hospital in Brighton and says the payments were made in line with contractual arrangements. Thousands of tonnes of shingle are being pumped onto Hove Beach as part of work to tackle coastal erosion. The scheme will extend the beach around 25 metres out to sea. New groins have also been installed between King Alfred and Second Avenue. In local sports, Brighton have sent Tommy Watson on a season-long loan to Leicester City. The 20-year-old joined Albion from Sunderland last summer and spent the second half of last season on loan at Millwall. Albion say the move will help Watson continue his development, with Leicester expected to challenge near the top of League One. There's more local news for Brighton and Hove at southdownradio.co.uk. Travel, weather and tide times next.
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2: In Hove, Conway Street remains closed between Fonthill Road and Ellen Street for roadworks, while Adelaide Crescent is closed northbound between Kingsway and Palmyra Square for sewer works. On the trains, another fairly quiet day for planned engineering work with services from Brighton and Hove towards London, Gatwick Airport, Eastbourne, Hastings, Worthing, Portsmouth and Southampton expected to run normally. There are also no major engineering works affecting routes on Sunday, so it should be a good weekend for getting around by train. As always, you're advised to double-check journey times and the latest service updates before you travel. The weather for Brighton and Hove, cloudy and dry today, the maximum temperature this afternoon, 22 degrees. After the high tide at 7.09 at 4.7 metres, the next low tide at the Palace Pier is at 13.23 at 1.5 metres. That's the latest from South Down Radio. The next news in half an hour.

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2: New heat alerts are coming into force as the UK braces for its fifth heat wave of the year. The yellow heat health alerts run from 9 this morning to 9 p.m. on Tuesday and warn that the temperatures of up to 36 degrees Celsius are likely to affect the well-being of the population. There have been two record-breaking heat waves already in May and June. They led to more than 2,800 excess deaths. The two further heat waves in July fueled drought and wildfires. Now, 7.2 million more UK adults are living with obesity when compared with 1992. That's when the government published its first obesity strategy. And there's a warning, the rise in rates amongst 16 to 24-year-olds has risen from 6% to 18%. David Bucks from the King's Fund, which did the research.
3: Our top concerns, obviously, are the health impacts of obesity, the fact that it's climbed, that now it's normalised. One third of us are now officially obese as adults, and many more are overweight. And the fact that policy has obviously not been effective to date.
2: Counter-terror police investigating the death of former MP Anne Widdecombe have reopened an old probe into an attempted burglary last year. The incident, an address in Greater London, was reported in April 2025. Now, town centre shops are suffering because of this summer's hot weather. The British Retail Consortium says total UK footfall on the high street, in shopping centres and at retail parks, was down 2.1% in July and 3.4% in June. Tom Holders from the organisation.
4: It strongly suggests the heat is having a massive impact because these are not insignificant drops in footfall.
2: And wasted medicines thrown away in England in just one year could fill 75 swimming pools. That from the National Pharmacy Association, which estimates that 3,400 tonnes of partially used medicine were disposed of in England in 2024-25. It estimates that this waste cost the NHS at least £480 million a year. That's the latest from Radio News Hub. I'm John Collins.
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6: Travel News. In Hove, Conway Street remains closed between Font Hill Road and Ellen Street for roadworks, while Adelaide Crescent is closed northbound between Kingsway and Palmyra Square for sewer works. On the trains, another fairly quiet day for planned engineering work with services from Brighton and Hove towards London, Gatwick Airport, Eastbourne, Hastings, Worthing, Portsmouth and Southampton expected to run normally. There are also no major engineering works affecting routes on Sunday, so it should be a good weekend for getting around by train. As always, you're advised to double-check journey times and the latest service updates before you travel. The weather for Brighton and Hove, cloudy and dry today, the maximum temperature this afternoon, 22 degrees. After the high tide at 7.09 at 4.7 metres, the next low tide at the Palace Pier is at 13.23 at 1.5 metres. That's the latest from South Down Radio. The next news in half an hour.

Good morning and welcome along if you've just joined us. Hope you're enjoying the Southdown Radio Difference this morning. Coming up in the next half hour or so, we'll see if we can help out Sussex Police with an item from the Southdown Radio Police File. The latest business news is just ahead. We'll also look at the events diary as well, all before the local news for Brighton & Hove at half past.

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ongoing dispute over safety. The RMT union's been in dispute with EMR since April following the rollout of a fleet of trains which the union says have been operating with a number of faults. The company denies the claim. And the UK's competition watchdog reckons Aldi and Lidl should have to play by the same rules as bigger supermarkets when it comes to blocking rivals opening up nearby. Seven retailers, including Tesco, Sainsbury's and Asda, have restrictions in place on the use of what are known as land agreements, but the two discounters have had rapid growth in recent years and are facing claims from the Competition and Markets Authority they should be treated the same.

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Now, the Secret Comedy Club hosts stand-up shows most nights at Arista Cafe in Brighton, featuring comedians from the UK circuit in an intimate setting. Tickets available at thesecretcomedyclub.com. And don't forget, if you'd like to add an event to the Southdown Radio events diary, email events at southdownradio.co.uk.

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1: Police are investigating a reported rape on Brighton Beach near the I-360. A woman in her 20s reported being attacked overnight between Tuesday and Wednesday. A 28-year-old man was arrested on suspicion of rape while the woman is receiving specialist support. Work to restore part of Hove Seafront's historic railings is due to begin next week. Around 300 metres west of the Meeting Place Cafe will be stripped back and repainted. The first phase, including restoration of the Waterloo Street shelter, should be completed by September. A planning restriction on 20 car-free flats near Brighton Station has been removed by councillors. The Buckingham Road development was originally approved on the condition residents could not obtain parking permits, but a separate traffic order remains in force, meaning residents still won't be eligible for permits. In local sport, Sussex Sharks remain without a win in this season's Metrobank One Day Cup after a 188-run defeat at Derbyshire. The Sharks were bowled out for 137 after Derbyshire posted 325 for 7. Sussex have now lost all four of their opening matches in the competition. You'll find more of this morning's local news stories for Brighton and Hove at southdownradio.co.uk. Travel, weather and tide times next.
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1: Travel News. In Brighton, traffic's taking turns on Freshfield Road between Manor Hill and Dawson Terrace because of gasworks, while temporary lights remain on Elm Grove at Hampden Road. In Hove, temporary lights are also in place on Hangleton Way near Spencer Avenue. On the trains, another fairly quiet day for planned engineering work with services from Brighton and Hove towards London, Gatwick Airport, Eastbourne, Hastings, Worthing, Portsmouth and Southampton expected to run normally. There are also no major engineering works affecting routes on Sunday, so it should be a good weekend for getting around by train. As always, you're advised to double-check journey times and the latest service updates before you travel. The weather for Brighton and Hove, cloudy and dry today, the maximum temperature this afternoon, 22 degrees. After the high tide at 7.09 at 4.7 metres, the next low tide at the Palace Pier is at 13.23 at 1.5 metres. That's the latest from Southdown Radio. The next news in half an hour. For Brighton.

Good morning and welcome along. Maybe you've joined us for the first time today. This is Southdown Radio, the brand new sound of the city. 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
1: 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For

Hello and welcome along to the South Down Radio Difference with more now from the South Down Radio Police File. And Sussex Police are trying to identify a woman after several bracelets worth around £600 were stolen from Aquila Jewellery in Duke's Lane in Brighton on Monday the 13th of July. You can see an image now in the police file, and if you can help Sussex Police with any information, get in touch via the police file at southdownradio.co.uk.

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1: The UK is facing its fifth heat wave of the year, with new heat health alerts now coming into force. The yellow alerts will remain in place from 9 this morning until 9 o'clock on Tuesday night. Temperatures could reach 36 degrees Celsius, with a warning that such heat could affect people's health and well-being. Two record-breaking heat waves in May and June were linked to more than 2,800 excess deaths. Two further heat waves in July contributed to drought and wildfires. Well, there's a warning that shops are losing business because of this summer's hot weather. The British Retail Consortium says total UK footfall was down 2.1% in July and 3.4% in June. Tom Holder's from the organisation. He says heat waves affect businesses differently depending on their location.
2: Overall, the high street was the worst hit. It was down over 2%. Retail parks, on the other hand, with their air-conditioned locations and with the ability for people to drive in their air-conditioned cars to them, the visits they were seeing actually rose.
1: Counter-terror officers looking into the death of former politician Anne Widdecombe have reopened an investigation into an attempted burglary last year. That incident was reported to police in London in spring 2025. Now, 14.3 million adults now live with obesity in the UK. That's up by more than 7 million since the government first published an obesity strategy in 1993. David Buck is from the King's Fund, which did the latest research. He says the long-term health impacts of obesity are huge.
3: We increasingly also see its effects in terms of employment and economic productivity and the growth mission that the government has. And obviously it has impacts on public services, including the NHS and many others.
1: And medicines thrown away in England in just one year could have filled 75 swimming pools. The National Pharmacy Association estimates that the waste in medicines cost the NHS just under £500 million a year. That's the latest from Radio News Hub. I'm John Collins.
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7: In Hove, Conway Street remains closed between Fonthill Road and Ellen Street for roadworks, while Adelaide Crescent is closed northbound between Kingsway and Palmyra Square for sewer works. On the trains, another fairly quiet day for planned engineering work with services from Brighton and Hove towards London, Gatwick Airport, Eastbourne, Hastings, Worthing, Portsmouth and Southampton expected to run normally. There are also no major engineering works affecting routes on Sunday, so it should be a good weekend for getting around by train. As always, you're advised to double-check journey times and the latest service updates before you travel. The weather for Brighton and Hove, cloudy and dry today, the maximum temperature this afternoon, 22 degrees. After the high tide at 7.09 at 4.7 metres, the next low tide at the Palace Pier is at 13.23 at 1.5 metres. That's the latest from Southdown Radio. The next news in half an hour.

Good morning. Welcome along to Southdown Radio. Hope you're enjoying the Southdown Radio difference this morning. Coming up for you in the next half hour or so, we'll take a look at the Southdown Radio job search. If you're looking for work at the moment, thousands of jobs on offer across the city at the moment. Also, the latest glitz and glamour from the world of showbiz, the entertainment bulletin at 20 past or thereabouts. And we'll also look into the events diary, all before the local news for Brighton & Hove at half past.

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2: Dad, why are you poorly again?
3: Children ask why a lot. 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
1: Ariana Grande scored her sixth consecutive UK number one album. Petal has topped the charts just a week ahead of her Eternal Sunshine tour arriving in London. Meanwhile, Sam Fender and Olivia Dean's song Rain Me In continues its record-breaking run with a 20th week at number one. The first pictures have been released from the upcoming Christmas special of Call the Midwife. Filming's just wrapped up on the three-part prequel called Sisters in Arms, which is set in 1939 during the outbreak of the Second World War. They've had to use a snow machine to make it look festive, though, given filming took place in the middle of a heatwave. Scotland's Deputy First Minister says this year's Edinburgh Festival is sending a clear message that Scotland is an open and welcome country. Jenny Gilruth says the City's Festival will provide the country's talent with a global platform to showcase their work. She'll be at the opening concert tonight. And tributes are being paid to the Grammy Award-winning music producer William Orbit, who's died aged 69. He worked with Madonna on her 1998 Ray of Light album and also produced tracks for artists like Blur, U2 and Pink.

hosts its annual Family Fun Day with live racing, children's entertainment and family activities. Tickets at brighton-racecourse.co.uk. And don't forget, if you'd like to add an event to the Southdown Radio events diary, just email events at southdownradio.co.uk.

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1: A 16-year-old boy has been found guilty of murdering another teenager at Seaford Railway Station. Joshua Ingram, also 16, was stabbed twice over a £20 drug debt. The boy was remanded in youth custody and will be sentenced in October. Labour councillor Miller Gouge has resigned from Brighton and Hove City Council, accusing it of failing to address concerns over safeguarding and trans policies. She said concerns raised following an NHS investigation into Hove GP practice Well IBN had been ignored. Council leader Bella Sankey rejected the claims, saying the council has no role in commissioning gender-related healthcare. The outgoing chief executive of University Hospital Sussex has received a pay package worth more than £560,000 over the past year. The NHS Trust says the figure includes salary, pension contributions, contractual notice pay, and work carried out after stepping down to support NHS improvement programmes. The Trust runs the Royal Sussex County Hospital in Brighton and says the payments were made in line with contractual arrangements. In local sports, Brighton will face either Romanian side CFR Cluj or Norway's Tromsø in their first Europa Conference League tie. The Seagulls play the first leg away on Thursday the 20th of August, with the return match a week later at the Amex Stadium. Victory would see Albion qualify for the league phase of the competition. There's more local news for Brighton and Hove at southdownradio.co.uk. Travel, weather and tide times next.
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1: In Hove, Conway Street remains closed between Font Hill Road and Ellen Street for roadworks, while Adelaide Crescent is closed northbound between Kingsway and Palmyra Square for sewer works. On the trains, another fairly quiet day for planned engineering work with services from Brighton and Hove towards London, Gatwick Airport, Eastbourne, Hastings, Worthing, Portsmouth and Southampton expected to run normally. There are also no major engineering works affecting routes on Sunday, so it should be a good weekend for getting around by train. As always, you're advised to double-check journey times and the latest service updates before you travel. The weather for Brighton and Hove, cloudy and dry today, the maximum temperature this afternoon, 22 degrees. After the high tide at 7.09 at 4.7 metres, the next low tide at the Palace Pier is at 13.23 at 1.5 metres. That's the latest from South Down Radio. The next news in half an hour.

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And an organisation in Brighton is looking for a casual exam invigilator. This is a part-time role paying £13.26 an hour and involves supervising students during exams. The closing date is the 31st of August. Full details in the job search at southdownradio.co.uk.

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2: Heat health alerts are coming into force as the UK braces for its fifth heat wave of the year. The yellow alerts run from 9 this morning till 9 p.m. on Tuesday and warn that the temperatures of up to 36 degrees are likely to affect the well-being of the population. There have already been two record-breaking heat waves in May and June. They led to more than 2,800 excess deaths. Two more heat waves last month fueled drought and wildfires. Well, the summer series of heat waves means that fewer people are shopping on the high street. The British Retail Consortium says total UK footfall was down by more than 2% in July and nearly 3.5% in June. But while air-conditioned shopping centres saw an increase, town centres are really struggling. Tom Holders from the organisation.
3: This is a really difficult time for many high streets. They're facing high business rates, they're facing higher costs of employment, and now the number of people actually shopping is dropping, and that is a huge concern if you're trying to run a successful business.
2: The Energy Secretary signalled that the government could water down some of Labour's net zero targets as it seeks to ease the cost of living. Miatta Fanbula said her predecessor Ed Miliband's pledge on the transition to clean power would now need to take affordability into account. Around twice as many adults in the UK live with obesity now compared to when the government first started to tackle the issue back in 1993. The figure now stands at more than 14 million, and there's a warning that the rise in rates amongst 16 to 24-year-olds has gone up from 6% to 18%. David Buck is from the King's Fund, which did the research.
4: There are lots of innovations, obviously not least the new obesity drugs, but we know that actually we've got to really get to the root causes of obesity. The fact that it's so easy to overconsume calories, high fat, salt and sugar.
2: And the comedian Paddy McGuinness, the presenter Zoe Ball and the YouTuber Angry Ginge will all join celebrity MasterChef as guest judges for the new series. That's the latest from Radio News Hub. I'm John Collins.
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6: With around 200 new speed cameras having been installed across the UK this year and most drivers caught speeding saying they didn't even know they'd passed one, motoring journalist Steve Fowler has this message.
7: Speed cameras are the scourge of modern motoring, and according to research from Ono, more than one in five motorists have received a speeding ticket within the last 5 years, and you're more likely to be caught speeding when you're on holiday, driving in unfamiliar roads with all sorts of stresses and strains and people in the car that are likely to distract you. Just slow down and stay safe. That's the advice.
8: In Brighton, traffic's taking turns on Freshfield Road between Manor Hill and Dawson Terrace because of gas works, while temporary lights remain on Elm Grove at Hampden Road. In Hove, temporary lights are also in place on Hangleton Way near Spencer Avenue. On the trains, another fairly quiet day for planned engineering work with services from Brighton and Hove towards London, Gatwick Airport, Eastbourne, Hastings, Worthing, Portsmouth and Southampton expected to run normally. There are also no major engineering works affecting routes on Sunday, so it should be a good weekend for getting around by train. As always, you're advised to double-check journey times and the latest service updates before you travel. The weather for Brighton and Hove, cloudy and dry today, the maximum temperature this afternoon, 22 degrees. After the high tide at 7.09 at 4.7 metres, the next low tide at the Palace Pier is at 13.23 at 1.5 metres. That's the latest from South Down Radio. The next news in half an hour.

Good morning and welcome along to Southdown Radio. Hope you're enjoying the Southdown Radio difference today. Coming up in the next few minutes, we'll update you with the latest sport. We'll take a look at the events diary, all before the local news for Brighton and Hove at

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1: The English football season's back up and running after the first three League Cup games took place last night. Fresh from their relegation from the Premier League, Wolves eased to a 3-0 win over Port Vale, while Middlesbrough beat Wrexham by a goal to nil in an all-championship affair. Elsewhere, Stevenage were 2-1 winners at Wickham. Manchester City have rejected Barcelona's £38.5 million opening bid for key man Rodri. The 30-year-old only has a season remaining on his deal at the Etihad Stadium and has been strongly linked with a return to Spain. To cricket, where Andrew Flintoff has stepped down as head coach of England Lions. The former England all-rounder had been in charge since 2024. Now he's heading down under to coach the Aussie side Sydney Thunder in the Big Bash late this year. Meanwhile, England opener Emilio Gay had to leave the field with a shoulder injury while batting for Durham. He left the field after a few minutes of treatment. Gay's been named in the England squad for the first two tests against Pakistan later this month. And in tennis, world number one Aryna Sabalenka's through to the next round of the Canadian Open in Toronto after a straight sets win over China.

This is Southdown Radio. Welcome along if you've just joined us. Now, the Bear Inn in Brighton hosts a lively pub quiz every Sunday evening with fun rounds and prizes up for grabs. Teams are welcome and the start time 7:30. And don't forget, if you'd like to add an event to the Southdown Radio events diary, just email events at southdownradio.co.uk.

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1: 6.5 million pound project to upgrade around 7 kilometres of underground electricity cables between Brighton and Fishersgate has been completed. UK Power Networks said the work will help provide reliable electricity supplies for around 10,000 homes. The company said the investment forms part of a wider programme to future-proof the network and support growing demand across the region. Thousands of tonnes of shingle are being pumped onto Hove Beach as part of work to tackle coastal erosion. The scheme will extend the beach around 25 metres out to sea. New groins have also been installed between King Alfred and Second Avenue. Work to restore part of Hove Seafront's historic railings is due to begin next week. Around 300 metres west of the Meeting Place Cafe will be stripped back and repainted. The first phase, including restoration of the Waterloo Street shelter, should be completed by September. In local sports, Brighton have sent Tommy Watson on a season-long loan to Leicester City. The 20-year-old joined Albion from Sunderland last summer and spent the second half of last season on loan at Millwall. Albion say the move will help Watson continue his development, with Leicester expected to challenge near the top of League One. You'll find more of this morning's local news stories for Brighton and Hove at southdownradio.co.uk. Travel, weather and tide times next.
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1: Travel News. In Hove, Conway Street remains closed between Font Hill Road and Ellen Street for roadworks, while Adelaide Crescent is closed northbound between Kingsway and Palmyra Square for sewer works. On the trains, another fairly quiet day for planned engineering work with services from Brighton and Hove towards London, Gatwick Airport, Eastbourne, Hastings, Worthing, Portsmouth and Southampton expected to run normally. There are also no major engineering works affecting routes on Sunday, so it should be a good weekend for getting around by train. As always, you're advised to double-check journey times and the latest service updates before you travel. The weather for Brighton and Hove, cloudy and dry today, the maximum temperature this afternoon, 22 degrees. After the high tide at 7.09 at 4.7 metres, the next low tide at the Palace Pier is at 13.23 at 1.5 metres. That's the latest from Southdown Radio. The next news in half an hour.

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1: The UK is facing its fifth heatwave of the year, with new heat health alerts coming into force right now. The yellow alerts will remain in place until Tuesday night. Temperatures could reach 36 degrees Celsius, with a warning that the heat may affect people's health and well-being. Two record-breaking heatwaves in May and June were linked to nearly 3,000 excess deaths. Two further heatwaves last month contributed to drought and wildfires. Well, town centre shops are suffering because of this summer's hot weather. The British Retail Consortium says total UK footfall on the high street, in shopping centres and at retail parks was down 2.1% in July and 3.4% in June, with the high street being hardest hit whilst air-conditioned shopping centres fared better. Tom Holders from the organisation.
2: Footfall has been down in July just as it was in June. It's strongly suggests the heat is having a massive impact, because these are not insignificant drops. Indeed, in London, we saw that footfall was down over 5% in July.
1: Authorities in eastern China have shut schools and tourist sites as Typhoon Dolphin makes its way towards land. The storm's winds were estimated at more than 100 miles an hour, bringing heavy rains and creating a risk of severe flooding and landslides. It's expected to hit Zhejiang province and neighbouring Fujian late tomorrow, with major cities Shanghai and Ningbo both in the path of the storm. 7.2 million more UK adults are living with obesity than in 1992. That's when the government first published its obesity strategy. There's a warning today that the rise in rates amongst 16 to 24-year-olds has gone up from 6% to 18%. David Bucks from the King's Fund, which did the research.
3: Our top concerns, obviously, are the health impacts of obesity, the fact that it's climbed, that now it's normalised, that one third of us are now officially obese as adults, and many more are overweight. And the fact that policy has obviously not been effective to date.
1: That's the latest from Radio News Hub. I'm John Collins.
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6: Travel News. In Hove, Conway Street remains closed between Fonthill Road and Ellen Street for roadworks, while Adelaide Crescent is closed northbound between Kingsway and Palmyra Square for sewer works. On the trains, another fairly quiet day for planned engineering work with services from Brighton and Hove towards London, Gatwick Airport, Eastbourne, Hastings, Worthing, Portsmouth and Southampton expected to run normally. There are also no major engineering works affecting routes on Sunday, so it should be a good weekend for getting around by train. As always, you're advised to double-check journey times and the latest service updates before you travel. The weather for Brighton and Hove, cloudy and dry today, the maximum temperature this afternoon, 22 degrees. After the high tide at 7.09 at 4.7 metres, the next low tide at the Palace Pier is at 13.23 at 1.5 metres. That's the latest from Southdown Radio. The next news in half an hour.

Good morning and welcome along. If you've just joined us, hope you're enjoying the Southdown Radio Difference this morning. Coming up in the next half hour or so, we'll see if we can help out Sussex Police with an item from the Southdown Radio Police File. The latest business news is just ahead. We'll also look at the events diary as well, all before the local news for Brighton & Hove at half

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1: Stocks ended a winning week on the front foot on Friday, while the pound pushed higher against the dollar after weak US jobs figures. The FTSE 100 index closed up 33.20 points, 0.3% at 10,902. The advance in the pound came as the US labour market unexpectedly shed 23,000 jobs in July, despite predictions of an increase of 80,000. The pound traded at $1.35 on Friday afternoon. Workers at East Midlands Railway are on strike today in an ongoing dispute over safety. The RMT union's been in dispute with EMR since April, following the rollout of a fleet of trains which the union says have been operating with a number of faults. The company denies the claim. And the UK's competition watchdog reckons Aldi and Lidl should have to play by the same rules as bigger supermarkets when it comes to blocking rivals opening up nearby. Seven retailers, including Tesco, Sainsbury's and Asda, have restrictions in place on the use of what are known as land agreements, but the two discounters have had rapid growth in recent years and are facing claims

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Welcome along to Southdown Radio. I hope you're enjoying the Southdown Radio difference. From the events diary and throughout August, the End of the Pier show brings family entertainment, music and seaside fun to Brighton Palace Pier, celebrating the golden age of pier shows. 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
2: A Seaford woman has died following a crash on the A26 at Beddingham. 59-year-old Pamela Chadwick was seriously injured when her Suzuki collided with a Kia. A 39-year-old man's been arrested on suspicion of causing death by dangerous driving. A planning restriction on 20 car-free flats near Brighton Station has been removed by councillors. The Buckingham Road development was originally approved on the condition residents could not obtain parking permits, but a separate traffic order remains in force, meaning residents still won't be eligible for permits. Labour councillor Miller Gouge has resigned from Brighton and Hove City Council, accusing it of failing to address concerns over safeguarding and trans policies. She said concerns raised following an NHS investigation into Hove GP practice Well IBN had been ignored. Council leader Bella Sankey rejected the claims, saying the council has no role in commissioning gender-related healthcare. In local sport, Sussex Sharks remain without a win in this season's Metrobank One Day Cup after a 188-run defeat at Derbyshire. The Sharks were bowled out for 137 after Derbyshire posted 325 for 7. Sussex have now lost all four of their opening matches in the competition.
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2: In Brighton, traffic's taking turns on Freshfield Road between Manor Hill and Dawson Terrace because of gas works, while temporary lights remain on Elm Grove at Hampden Road. In Hove, temporary lights are also in place on Hangleton Way near Spencer Avenue. On the trains, another fairly quiet day for planned engineering work with services from Brighton and Hove towards London, Gatwick Airport, Eastbourne, Hastings, Worthing, Portsmouth and Southampton expected to run normally. There are also no major engineering works affecting routes on Sunday, so it should be a good weekend for getting around by train. As always, you're advised to double-check journey times and the latest service updates before you travel. The weather for Brighton and Hove, cloudy and dry today, the maximum temperature this afternoon, 22 degrees. After the high tide at 7.09 at 4.7 metres, the next low tide at the Palace Pier is at 13.23 at 1.5 metres. That's the latest from South Down Radio. The next news in half an hour.

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1: 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Street Storage is the only charity in the UK providing free, safe and accessible storage for people experiencing homelessness. 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In 2024, it was 700. There are 309,000 people experiencing some form of homelessness in our country, like James, who stored his rucksack and sleeping bag so he could work. Like TJ, who came out of prison to find he'd lost everything except his precious belongings. And like Sarah, who brought her child's ashes to us to save them from damage while sleeping outside. People need us, and we need you. 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

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And Sussex police have released an image of a man they'd like to identify following an alleged racially or religiously aggravated public order incident during a protest in Brighton on the 13th of June. You can see the image now in the police file, and if you can help Sussex Police with any information, contact them via the police file at southdownradio.co.uk.

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2: Counter-terror police investigating the death of former MP Ann Widdecombe have reopened a year-old investigation into an alleged firebomb attack at Nigel Farage's home in South London. Today's Daily Telegraph says officers are looking again at a lit incendiary device allegedly being posted through the Reform UK leader's letterbox in London in April last year. Now, there's a warning this morning that shops are losing business due to this summer's hot weather. The British Retail Consortium says total UK footfall was down 2.1% in July and 3.4% in June. Tom Holder is from the organisation. He says heat waves affect businesses differently.
3: Overall, the high street was the worst hit. It was down over 2%. Retail parks, on the other hand, with their air-conditioned locations and with the ability for people to drive in their air-conditioned cars to them, found that the visits they were seeing actually rose.
2: The Energy Secretary has signalled that the government could water down some of Labour's net zero targets as it seeks to ease the cost of living. Miatta Fanbula said her predecessor Ed Miliband's pledge on the transition to clean power would need to take affordability into account. In an interview with The Times, she appeared to suggest the government may relax the promise to all but eliminate fossil fuels from Britain's power supply by 2030 if it risked higher household bills. 14.3 million adults now live with obesity in the UK. That's up by more than 7 million since the government first published an obesity strategy in 1993. David Buck is from the King's Fund, which did the research.
4: We increasingly also see its effects in terms of employment and economic productivity and the growth mission that the government had. And obviously it has impacts on public services, including the NHS and many others.
2: And wasted medicines thrown away in England in just one year could fill 75 swimming pools. That from the National Pharmacy Association, which says it cost the NHS nearly £500 million. That's the latest from Radio News Hub. I'm John Collins.
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7: In Hove, Conway Street remains closed between Fonthill Road and Ellen Street for roadworks, while Adelaide Crescent is closed northbound between Kingsway and Palmyra Square for sewer works. On the trains, another fairly quiet day for planned engineering work with services from Brighton and Hove towards London, Gatwick Airport, Eastbourne, Hastings, Worthing, Portsmouth and Southampton expected to run normally. There are also no major engineering works affecting routes on Sunday, so it should be a good weekend for getting around by train. As always, you're advised to double-check journey times and the latest service updates before you travel. The weather for Brighton and Hove, cloudy and dry today, the maximum temperature this afternoon, 22 degrees. After the high tide at 7.09 at 4.7 metres, the next low tide at the Palace Pier is at 13.23 at 1.5 metres. That's the latest from Southdown Radio. The next news in half an hour.

Good morning. Welcome along to Southdown Radio. Hope you're enjoying the Southdown Radio difference this morning. Coming up for you in the next half hour or so, we'll take a look at the Southdown Radio job search. If you're looking for work at the moment, thousands of jobs on offer across the city at the moment. Also, the latest glitz and glamour from the world of showbiz, the entertainment bulletin at 20 past or thereabouts. And we'll also look into the events diary, all before the local news for Brighton and Hove at half past.

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1: Drugs stay in your system longer than you think. So you could fail a police drug test days later.
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1: Be banned from driving for a minimum of 12 months.
2: Come with me, please, sir.
1: And have a criminal record for years.
2: And turn to the side, please.
1: Which could cost you your job.
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1: Is risking your future really a road you want to go down? When you let drugs drive, you lose control of your life. Think. Don't put drugs in the driving seat.

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1: Ariana Grande scored her sixth consecutive UK number one album. Petal has topped the charts just a week ahead of her Eternal Sunshine tour arriving in London. Meanwhile, Sam Fender and Olivia Dean's song Rain Me In continues its record-breaking run with a 20th week at number one. The first pictures have been released from the upcoming Christmas special of Call the Midwife. Filming's just wrapped up on the three-part prequel called Sisters in Arms, which is set in 1939 during the outbreak of the Second World War. They've had to use a snow machine to make it look festive, though, given filming took place in the middle of a heatwave. Scotland's Deputy First Minister says this year's Edinburgh Festival is sending a clear message that Scotland is an open and welcome country. Jenny Gilruth says the city's festival will provide the country's talent with a global platform to showcase their work. She'll be at the opening concert tonight. And tributes are being paid to the Grammy Award-winning music producer William Orbit, who's died aged 69. He worked with Madonna on her 1998 Ray of Light album and also produced tracks for artists like Blur, U2 and Pink.

Welcome along. If you've just joined us, hope you're enjoying the sound of the city. This is Southdown Radio. And a reminder, the West Hill Tavern in Brighton hosts its weekly pub quiz every Wednesday night with music rounds, prizes and plenty of laughs. It starts at 8 o'clock in the evening. Booking is recommended. And don't forget, if you'd like to add an event to the Southdown Radio events diary, just email events@southdownradio.co.uk.

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1: Police are investigating a reported rape on Brighton Beach near the I-360. A woman in her 20s reported being attacked overnight between Tuesday and Wednesday. A 28-year-old man was arrested on suspicion of rape while the woman is receiving specialist support. The outgoing chief executive of University Hospital Sussex has received a pay package worth more than £560,000 over the past year. The NHS Trust says the figure includes salary, pension contributions, contractual notice pay and work carried out after stepping down to support NHS improvement programmes. The Trust runs the Royal Sussex County Hospital in Brighton and says the payments were made in line with contractual arrangements. Thousands of tonnes of shingle are being pumped onto Hove Beach as part of work to tackle coastal erosion. The scheme will extend the beach around 25 metres out to sea. New groins have also been installed between King Alfred and Second Avenue. In local sports, Brighton will face either Romanian side CFR Cluj or Norway's Tromsø in their first Europa Conference League tie. The Seagulls play the first leg away on Thursday the 20th of August, with the return match a week later at the Amex Stadium. Victory would see Albion qualify for the league phase of the competition. You'll find more of this morning's local news stories for Brighton and Hove at southdownradio.co.uk. Travel, weather and tide times next.
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1: Travel News. In Hove, Conway Street remains closed between Fonthill Road and Ellen Street for roadworks, while Adelaide Crescent is closed northbound between Kingsway and Palmyra Square for sewer works. On the trains, another fairly quiet day for planned engineering work with services from Brighton and Hove towards London, Gatwick Airport, Eastbourne, Hastings, Worthing, Portsmouth and Southampton expected to run normally. There are also no major engineering works affecting routes on Sunday, so it should be a good weekend for getting around by train. As always, you're advised to double-check journey times and the latest service updates before you travel. The weather for Brighton and Hove, cloudy and dry today, the maximum temperature this afternoon, 22 degrees. After the high tide at 7.09 at 4.7 metres, the next low tide at the Palace Pier is at 13.23 at 1.5 metres. That's the latest from Southdown Radio. The next news in half an hour.

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0: Oh, yes. It was so beautiful.

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And an organisation in Brighton is looking for a casual exam invigilator. This is a part-time role paying £13.26 an hour and involves supervising students during exams. The closing date is the 31st of August. Full details in the job search at southdownradio.co.uk.

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1: The UK is heading into its fifth heat wave of the year. Heat health alerts have come into force this morning. They warn there's a risk to people's health as temperatures rise to an expected 36 degrees Celsius over the coming days. Well, this summer's series of heat waves means that fewer people are shopping on the high street. The British Retail Consortium says total UK footfall was down 2.1% in July and 3.4% in June. But while air-conditioned shopping centres saw an increase, town centres are really struggling. Tom Holders from the organisation, he's told us it's not just the weather that's the problem either.
2: This is a really difficult time for many high streets. They're facing high business rates, they're facing higher costs of employment, and now the number of people actually shopping is dropping.
1: UEFA's confirmed that a departure payment was made to a female employee who's alleged to have been in a relationship with Gianni Infantino while he was the organisation's general secretary. Reports suggest she received a six-figure sum following the alleged relationship with the current FIFA president. UEFA says that was in line with regulations at the time. Now, around twice as many UK adults live with obesity now compared to when the government first started to try and tackle the issue back in 1993. The figure now stands at more than 14 million, and there's a warning the rise in rates amongst 16 to 24-year-olds has gone up from 6% to 18%. David Buck is from the King's Fund, which did the research.
3: There are lots of innovations, obviously not least the new obesity drugs. But we know that actually we've got to really get to the root causes of obesity. The fact that it's so easy to overconsume calories, high fat, salt and sugar.
1: And medicines thrown away in England in just one year could have filled 75 swimming pools. The National Pharmacy Association estimates that 3,400 tonnes of partly used medicines were disposed of across England in 2024-25. That's the latest from Radio News Hub. I'm John Collins.
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5: With around 200 new speed cameras having been installed across the UK this year, and most drivers caught speeding saying they didn't even know they'd passed one, motoring journalist Steve Fowler has this message.
6: Speed cameras are the scourge of modern motoring, and according to research from Ono, more than one in five motorists have received a speeding ticket within the last 5 years, and you're more likely to be caught speeding when you're on holiday, driving in unfamiliar roads with all sorts of stresses and strains and people in the car that are likely to distract you. Just slow down and stay safe. That's the advice.
7: Down Travel News. In Brighton, traffic's taking turns on Freshfield Road between Manor Hill and Dawson Terrace because of gas works, while temporary lights remain on Elm Grove at Hampden Road. In Hove, temporary lights are also in place on Hangleton Way near Spencer Avenue. On the trains, another fairly quiet day for planned engineering work with services from Brighton and Hove towards London, Gatwick Airport, Eastbourne, Hastings, Worthing, Portsmouth and Southampton expected to run normally. There are also no major engineering works affecting routes on Sunday, so it should be a good weekend for getting around by train. As always, you're advised to double-check journey times and the latest service updates before you travel. The weather for Brighton and Hove, cloudy and dry today, the maximum temperature this afternoon, 22 degrees. After the high tide at 7.09 at 4.7 metres, the next low tide at the Palace Pier is at 13.23 at 1.5 metres. That's the latest from Southdown Radio. The next news in half an hour. Here.

Good morning and welcome along to Southdown Radio. Hope you're enjoying the Southdown Radio difference today. Coming up in the next few minutes, we'll update you with the latest sport. We'll take a look at the events diary all before the local news for Brighton and Hove at 5:30.

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1: The English football season's back up and running after the first three League Cup games took place last night. Fresh from their relegation from the Premier League, Wolves eased to a 3-0 win over Port Vale, while Middlesbrough beat Wrexham by a goal to nil in an all-championship affair. Elsewhere, Stevenage were 2-1 winners at Wickham. Manchester City have rejected Barcelona's £38.5 million opening bid for key man Rodri. The 30-year-old only has a season remaining on his deal at the Etihad Stadium and has been strongly linked with a return to Spain. To cricket, where Andrew Flintoff has stepped down as head coach of England Lions. The former England all-rounder had been in charge since 2024. Now he's heading down under to coach the Aussie side Sydney Thunder in the Big Bash late this year. Meanwhile, England opener Emilio Gay had to leave the field with a shoulder injury while batting for Durham. He left the field after a few minutes of treatment. Gay's been named in the England squad for the first two tests against Pakistan later this month. And in tennis, world number one Aryna Sabalenka's through to the next round of the Canadian Open in Toronto after a straight sets win over China's Zhang Shuai.

Welcome along, and very much hope you're enjoying Southdown Radio, the sound of the city, with more now from the Events Diary. And on Saturday the 8th and Sunday the 9th of August, the Brighton Coffee Festival returns with tastings, talks, demonstrations, and some of the UK's best independent coffee roasters. Tickets at brightoncoffeefestival.com. And don't forget, if you'd like to add a date to the Southdown Radio Events Diary, just email events at southdownradio.co.uk.

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2: A 16-year-old boy has been found guilty of murdering another teenager at Seaford Railway Station. Joshua Ingram, also 16, was stabbed twice over a £20 drug debt. The boy was remanded in youth custody and will be sentenced in October. Work to restore part of Hove Seafront's historic railings is due to begin next week. Around 300 metres west of the Meeting Place Cafe will be stripped back and repainted. The first phase, including restoration of the Waterloo Street shelter, should be completed by September. A planning restriction on 20 car-free flats near Brighton Station has been removed by councillors. The Buckingham Road development was originally approved on the condition residents could not obtain parking permits, but a separate traffic order remains in force, meaning residents still won't be eligible for permits. In local sports, Brighton have sent Tommy Watson on a season-long loan to Leicester City. The 20-year-old joined Albion from Sunderland last summer and spent the second half of last season on loan at Millwall. Albion say the move will help Watson continue his development, with Leicester expected to challenge near the top of League One.
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2: In Hove, Conway Street remains closed between Font Hill Road and Ellen Street for roadworks, while Adelaide Crescent is closed northbound between Kingsway and Palmyra Square for sewer works. On the trains, another fairly quiet day for planned engineering work with services from Brighton and Hove towards London, Gatwick Airport, Eastbourne, Hastings, Worthing, Portsmouth and Southampton expected to run normally. There are also no major engineering works affecting routes on Sunday, so it should be a good weekend for getting around by train. As always, you're advised to double-check journey times and the latest service updates before you travel. The weather for Brighton and Hove, cloudy and dry today, the maximum temperature this afternoon, 22 degrees. After the high tide at 7.09 at 4.7 metres, the next low tide at the Palace Pier is at 13.23 at 1.5 metres. That's the latest from South Down Radio. The next news in half an hour.

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2: Counter-terror police investigating the death of former MP Anne Widdecombe have reopened a year-old investigation into alleged firebomb attack at Nigel Farage's home in South London. Today's Daily Telegraph says officers are looking again at a lit incendiary device allegedly being posted through the Reform UK leader's letterbox last year. The UK is heading into its fifth heat wave of 2026. With more, here's Phil Towers.
3: These warnings suggest that the hot weather is likely to affect the well-being of the population and puts additional pressure on the health service. The Met Office says temperatures will climb through the rest of the weekend until we have heatwave conditions again next week, with a high of 36 degrees expected in parts of East Anglia and southeast England by Thursday. Two record-breaking heatwaves in May and June led to more than 2,800 excess deaths. The two heatwaves that followed in July fueled droughts and wildfires.
2: Town centre shops are suffering because of the summer's hot weather. The British Retail Consortium says total UK footfall on the high street, in shopping centres and at retail parks went down 2.1% in July and 3.4% in June. The high street was hardest hit. Tom Holder is from the BRC.
4: Footfall has been down in July just as it was in June. And it strongly suggests the heat is having a massive impact, because these are not insignificant drops in footfall. Indeed, in London, we saw that footfall was down over 5% in July.
2: A convicted child sex attacker has been caught after escaping from staff while on escorted leave in Scotland. Cliff Lyons Dobby sparked a police manhunt after absconding from Perth yesterday. He was apprehended this morning. Back in 1990, he was convicted of attacking a 10-year-old girl in Glasgow while he was on bail for sexually abusing a 12-year-old boy. And the comedian Paddy McGuinness, the presenter Zoe Ball and the YouTuber Angry Ginge will join celebrity MasterChef as guest judges for the 21st series of the BBC One cooking programme. That's the latest from Radio News Hub. I'm John Collins.
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8: In Hove, Conway Street remains closed between Fonthill Road and Ellen Street for roadworks, while Adelaide Crescent is closed northbound between Kingsway and Palmyra Square for sewer works. On the trains, another fairly quiet day for planned engineering work with services from Brighton and Hove towards London, Gatwick Airport, Eastbourne, Hastings, Worthing, Portsmouth and Southampton expected to run normally. There are also no major engineering works affecting routes on Sunday, so it should be a good weekend for getting around by train. As always, you're advised to double-check journey times and the latest service updates before you travel. The weather for Brighton and Hove: cloudy this afternoon, staying dry, quite warm, 23 degrees the maximum temperature. Mostly dry with sunny spells this evening and staying dry overnight and down to 20 degrees. After the low tide at 13.23 at 1.5 metres, the next high tide at the Palace Pier is at 19.47 at 4.9 metres. That's the latest from South Down Radio. The next news in half an hour.

Good afternoon and welcome along to Southdown Radio. Hope you're enjoying the Southdown Radio difference today. Coming up in the next half hour or so, we'll see if we can help out Sussex Police with another item from the Southdown Radio police file. We'll bring you the latest business news and take a look at the events diary as well. And at half past, the latest local news for Brighton & Hove.

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0: Good afternoon, this is Southdown Radio, the sound of the city, where it's time now to catch up with the latest business news.
1: Stocks ended a winning week on the front foot on Friday, while the pound pushed higher against the dollar after weak US jobs figures. The FTSE 100 index closed up 33.20 points, 0.3% at 10,902. The advance in the pound came as the US labour market unexpectedly shed 23,000 jobs in July, despite predictions of an increase of 80,000. The pound traded at $1.35 on Friday afternoon. Workers at East Midlands Railway are on strike today in an ongoing dispute over safety. The RMT union's been in dispute with EMR since April, following the rollout of a fleet of trains which the union says have been operating with a number of faults. The company denies the claim. And the UK's competition watchdog reckons Aldi and Lidl should have to play by the same rules as bigger supermarkets when it comes to blocking rivals opening up nearby. Seven retailers, including Tesco, Sainsbury's and Asda, have restrictions in place on the use of what are known as land agreements, but the two discounters have had rapid growth in recent years and are facing claims from the Competition and Markets Authority they should be treated the same.

0: News for Brighton and Hove 24 hours a day. Sourced from brightonandhovenews.org. 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
1: 6.5 million pound project to upgrade around 7 kilometres of underground electricity cables between Brighton and Fishersgate has been completed. UK Power Networks said the work will help provide reliable electricity supplies for around 10,000 homes. The company said the investment forms part of a wider programme to future-proof the network and support growing demand across the region. Labour councillor Miller Gouge has resigned from Brighton and Hove City Council, accusing it of failing to address concerns over safeguarding and trans policies. She said concerns raised following an NHS investigation into Hove GP practice Well IBN had been ignored. Council leader Bella Sankey rejected the claims, saying the council has no role in commissioning gender-related healthcare. The outgoing chief executive of University Hospital Sussex has received a pay package worth more than £560,000 over the past year. The NHS Trust says the figure includes salary, pension contributions, contractual notice pay and work carried out after stepping down to support NHS improvement programmes. The Trust runs the Royal Sussex County Hospital in Brighton and says the payments were made in line with contractual arrangements.

0: Local sports, Sussex Sharks remain without a win in this season's Metrobank One Day Cup after a 188-run defeat at Derbyshire. The Sharks were bowled out for 137 after Derbyshire posted 325 for 7. Sussex have now lost all four of their opening matches in the competition.
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0: In Brighton, traffic's taking turns on Freshfield Road between Manor Hill and Dawson Terrace because of gas works, while temporary lights remain on Elm Grove at Hampden Road. In Hove, temporary lights are also in place on Hangleton Way near Spencer Avenue. On the trains, another fairly quiet day for planned engineering work with services from Brighton and Hove towards London, Gatwick Airport, Eastbourne, Hastings, Worthing, Portsmouth and Southampton expected to run normally. There are also no major engineering works affecting routes on Sunday, so it should be a good weekend for getting around by train. As always, you're advised to double-check journey times and the latest service updates before you travel. The weather for Brighton and Hove, cloudy this afternoon, staying dry, quite warm, 23 degrees, the maximum temperature. Mostly dry with sunny spells this evening and staying dry overnight and down to 20 degrees. After the low tide at 13.23 at 1.5 metres, the next high tide at the Palace Pier is at 19.47 at 4.9 metres. That's the latest from South Down Radio, the next news in half an hour.

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1: If you were forced to leave your home today with just one suitcase, what would you take with you and what would you have to leave behind? Street Storage is the only charity in the UK providing free, safe and accessible storage for people experiencing homelessness. In 2021, the number of people referred to us was 120. In 2024, it was 700. There are 309,000 people experiencing some form of homelessness in our country. Like James, who stored his rucksack and sleeping bag so he could work. Like TJ, who came out of prison to find he'd lost everything, except his precious belongings. And like Sarah, who brought her child's ashes to us, to save them from damage while sleeping outside. 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

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You're listening to Southdown Radio with another case now from the Southdown Radio police file. And Sussex police are appealing for witnesses after a man was assaulted in Nizelles Avenue in Hove near St Anne's Well Gardens after challenging the driver of a black Volkswagen who was speeding. You can see the suspect's description in the police file, and if you can help with any information, contact Sussex Police via the Southdown Radio police file at southdownradio.co.uk.

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1: The UK is facing its fifth heat wave of the year with new heat health alerts now in force, as Phil Towers reports.
2: Well, the yellow heat health alerts came in at 9 o'clock this morning and will stay in place till 9pm on Tuesday. What do they actually mean? Well, it's an acknowledgement that the forecast temperature of 36 Celsius is likely to endanger people's health and well-being. There have been 33 days so far this year when it's been above 30 degrees somewhere in the UK. The record of 34 days from 1995 is likely to be broken next week.
1: This summer's series of heat waves means fewer people are shopping on the high street. The British Retail Consortium says total UK footfall was down 2.1% in July and nearly 3.5% in June. But while air-conditioned shopping centres saw an increase, town centres are really struggling. Tom Holders from the organisation, he told us it's not just the weather that's the problem either.
3: This is a really difficult time for many high streets. High business rates, higher costs of employment, and now the number of people actually shopping is dropping.
1: UEFA's confirmed that a departure payment was made to a female employee who's alleged to have had a relationship with Gianni Infantino while he was the organisation's general secretary. Reports suggest she received a six-figure sum following the alleged relationship with the current FIFA president. UEFA says that was in line with regulations at the time. Authorities in eastern China have shut schools and tourist sites as Typhoon Dolphin makes its way towards land. The storm's winds were estimated at more than 100 miles an hour, bringing heavy rains, which will create a risk of severe flooding and landslides. It's expected to hit Zhejiang province and neighbouring Fujian late tomorrow, with major cities Shanghai and Ningbo both in the path of the storm. And the former Strictly Come Dancing professional dancers Ola and James Jordan have split after 22 years of marriage. The couple, who met at a dance competition back in 1999, tied the knot in 2003 and share a six-year-old daughter named Ella. That's the latest from Radio News Hub. I'm John Collins.
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5: Travel News. In Hove, Conway Street remains closed between Fonthill Road and Ellen Street for roadworks, while Adelaide Crescent is closed northbound between Kingsway and Palmyra Square for sewer works. On the trains, another fairly quiet day for planned engineering work with services from Brighton and Hove towards London, Gatwick Airport, Eastbourne, Hastings, Worthing, Portsmouth and Southampton expected to run normally. There are also no major engineering works affecting routes on Sunday, so it should be a good weekend for getting around by train. As always, you're advised to double-check journey times and the latest service updates before you travel. The weather for Brighton and Hove: cloudy this afternoon, staying dry, quite warm, 23 degrees the maximum temperature. Mostly dry with sunny spells this evening and staying dry overnight and down to 20 degrees. After the low tide at 13.23 at 1.5 metres, the next high tide at the Palace Pier is at 19.47 at 4.9 metres. That's the latest from Southdown Radio. The next news in half an hour.

Good afternoon from Southdown Radio. Hope you're enjoying the Southdown Radio Difference today. Coming up in the next half hour or so, we'll look at the Southdown Radio job search. Thousands of vacancies across the city at the moment. More at southdownradio.co.uk. We'll also bring you the latest glitz and glamour from the world of showbiz in our entertainment bulletin, and also have a look at the events diary as well. And at half past, the latest local news for Brighton & Hove.

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1: Ariana Grande scored her sixth consecutive UK number one album. Petal has topped the charts just a week ahead of her Eternal Sunshine tour arriving in London. Meanwhile, Sam Fender and Olivia Dean's song Rain Me In continues its record-breaking run with the 20th week at number one. The first pictures have been released from the upcoming Christmas special of Call the Midwife. Filming's just wrapped up on the three-part prequel called Sisters in Arms, which is set in 1939 during the outbreak of the Second World War. They've had to use a snow machine to make it look festive, though, given filming took place in the middle of a heatwave. Scotland's Deputy First Minister says this year's Edinburgh Festival is sending a clear message that Scotland is an open and welcome country. Jenny Gilruth says the City's Festival will provide the country's talent with a global platform to showcase their work. She'll be at the opening concert tonight. And tributes are being paid to the Grammy Award-winning music producer William Orbit, who's died aged 69. He worked with Madonna on her 1998 Ray of Light album and also produced tracks for artists like Blur, U2 and Pink.

listening to Southdown Radio with more now from the Southdown Radio Events Diary. And from Thursday the 27th to Sunday the 30th of August, the Brighton Mod Weekender returns with live bands, DJ scooters and events across the city. 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
2: A Seaford woman has died following a crash on the A26 at Beddingham. 59-year-old Pamela Chadwick was seriously injured when her Suzuki collided with a Kia. A 39-year-old man's been arrested on suspicion of causing death by dangerous driving. Thousands of tons of shingle are being pumped onto Hove Beach as part of work to tackle coastal erosion. The scheme will extend the beach around 25 metres out to sea. New groins have also been installed between King Alfred and Second Avenue. Work to restore part of Hove Seafront's historic railings is due to begin next week. Around 300 metres west of the Meeting Place Cafe will be stripped back and repainted. The first phase, including restoration of the Waterloo Street shelter, should be completed by September. In local sports, Brighton will face either Romanian side CFR Cluj or Norway's Tromsø in their first Europa Conference League tie. The Seagulls play the first leg away on Thursday, the 20th of August, with the return match a week later at the Amex Stadium. Victory would see Albion qualify for the league phase of the competition. There's more local news for Brighton and Hove at southdownradio.co.uk. Travel, weather and tide times next.
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2: Travel News. In Hove, Conway Street remains closed between Font Hill Road and Ellen Street for roadworks, while Adelaide Crescent is closed northbound between Kingsway and Palmyra Square for sewer works. On the trains, another fairly quiet day for planned engineering work with services from Brighton and Hove towards London, Gatwick Airport, Eastbourne, Hastings, Worthing, Portsmouth and Southampton expected to run normally. There are also no major engineering works affecting routes on Sunday, so it should be a good weekend for getting around by train. As always, you're advised to double-check journey times and the latest service updates before you travel. The weather for Brighton and Hove, cloudy this afternoon, staying dry, quite warm, 23 degrees, the maximum temperature. Mostly dry with sunny spells this evening and staying dry overnight and down to 20 degrees. After the low tide at 13.23 at 1.5 metres, the next high tide at the Palace Pier is at 19.47 at 4.9 metres. That's the latest from South Down Radio. The next news in half an hour. 4.9.

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0: feel it's raining all over the world. 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And you feel that it was raining all over this man's world. You're talking about the raining, raining, raining, raining, raining, raining, raining, raining, raining, raining, raining, raining, raining, raining, raining over the world.
1: 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And an organisation in Brighton is looking for a casual exam invigilator. This is a part-time role paying £13.26 an hour and involves supervising students during exams. The closing date is the 31st of August. 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
1: Counter-terror police investigating the death of former MP Anne Widdecombe have reopened a year-old investigation into alleged firebomb attack at Nigel Farage's home in South London. Today's Daily Telegraph says officers are looking again at a lit incendiary device allegedly being posted through the Reform UK leader's letterbox last year. The UK is heading into its fifth heat wave of 2026. With more, here's Phil Towers.
2: These warnings suggest that the hot weather is likely to affect the well-being of the population and puts additional pressure on the health service. The Met Office says temperatures will climb through the rest of the weekend until we have heatwave conditions again next week, with a high of 36 degrees expected in parts of East Anglia and southeast England by Thursday. Two record-breaking heatwaves in May and June led to more than 2,800 excess deaths. The two heatwaves that followed in July fueled droughts and wildfires.
1: Town centre shops are suffering because of the summer's hot weather. The British Retail Consortium says total UK footfall on the high street, in shopping centres and at retail parks went down 2.1% in July and 3.4% in June. The high street was hardest hit. Tom Holder is from the BRC.
3: Footfall has been down in July just as it was in June. And it strongly suggests the heat is having a massive impact, because these are not insignificant drops in footfall. Indeed, in London, we saw that footfall was down over 5% in July.
1: A convicted child sex attacker has been caught after escaping from staff while on escorted leave in Scotland. Cliff Lyons Dobby sparked a police manhunt after absconding from Perth yesterday. He was apprehended this morning. Back in 1990, he was convicted of attacking a 10-year-old girl in Glasgow while he was on bail for sexually abusing a 12-year-old boy. And the comedian Paddy McGuinness, the presenter Zoe Ball and the YouTuber Angry Ginge will join celebrity MasterChef as guest judges for the 21st series of the BBC One cooking programme. That's the latest from Radio News Hub. I'm John Collins.
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7: In Brighton, traffic's taking turns on Freshfield Road between Manor Hill and Dawson Terrace because of gas works, while temporary lights remain on Elm Grove at Hampden Road. In Hove, temporary lights are also in place on Hangleton Way near Spencer Avenue. On the trains, another fairly quiet day for planned engineering work with services from Brighton and Hove towards London, Gatwick Airport, Eastbourne, Hastings, Worthing, Portsmouth and Southampton expected to run normally. There are also no major engineering works affecting routes on Sunday, so it should be a good weekend for getting around by train. As always, you're advised to double-check journey times and the latest service updates before you travel. The weather for Brighton and Hove: cloudy this afternoon, staying dry, quite warm, 23 degrees the maximum temperature. Mostly dry with sunny spells this evening and staying dry overnight and down to 20 degrees. After the low tide at 13.23 at 1.5 metres, the next high tide at the Palace Pier is at 19.47 at 4.9 metres. That's the latest from South Down Radio. 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

Good afternoon. Welcome along to Southdown Radio. Hope you're enjoying the Southdown Radio Difference this afternoon. Coming up in the next little while, we'll take a look at the events diary and also the latest sports, all before the local news for Brighton & Hove at 5:30.

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1: Arsenal have completed the signing of Bruno Guimarães from Newcastle on a four-year deal. The 28-year-old midfielder joins the Gunners for a fee understood to be £75 million, and the contract includes a further one-year option. He arrived at Newcastle in January 2022 and leaves the club after making 195 appearances, scoring 31 goals along the way. Wolves have paid tribute to former goalkeeper Phil Parks, who's died at the age of 79. Parks, who was known affectionately as Lofty, spent almost two decades at the club and made 382 appearances in total before his departure in 1978. Wolves described Parks as one of the greatest ever goalkeepers to represent the club. It's the first full programme of fixtures in England's domestic football season. There are now fewer than 29 ties today in the first round of the League Cup. There are also two games in the Scottish Premiership this afternoon as Dundee host Aberdeen and St Johnstone travel to St Mirren.

is Southdown Radio. Welcome along if you've just joined us. Now, the Bear Inn in Brighton hosts a lively pub quiz every Sunday evening with fun rounds and prizes up for grabs. Teams are welcome and the start time's 7:30. And don't forget, if you'd like to add an event to the Southdown Radio events diary, just email events at southdownradio.co.uk.

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1: Police are investigating a reported rape on Brighton Beach near the I-360. A woman in her 20s reported being attacked overnight between Tuesday and Wednesday. A 28-year-old man was arrested on suspicion of rape while the woman is receiving specialist support. A planning restriction on 20 car-free flats near Brighton Station has been removed by councillors. The Buckingham Road development was originally approved on the condition residents could not obtain parking permits, but a separate traffic order remains in force, meaning residents still won't be eligible for permits. Labour councillor Miller Gouge has resigned from Brighton and Hove City Council, accusing it of failing to address concerns over safeguarding and trans policies. She said concerns raised following an NHS investigation into Hove GP practice Well IBN had been ignored. Council leader Bella Sankey rejected the claims, saying the council has no role in commissioning gender-related healthcare. In local sports, Brighton have sent Tommy Watson on a season-long loan to Leicester City. The 20-year-old joined Albion from Sunderland last summer and spent the second half of last season on loan at Millwall. Albion say the move will help Watson continue his development, with Leicester expected to challenge near the top of League One. There's more local news for Brighton and Hove at southdownradio.co.uk. Travel, weather and tide times next.
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1: Travel News. In Hove, Conway Street remains closed between Font Hill Road and Ellen Street for roadworks, while Adelaide Crescent is closed northbound between Kingsway and Palmyra Square for sewer works. On the trains, another fairly quiet day for planned engineering work with services from Brighton and Hove towards London, Gatwick Airport, Eastbourne, Hastings, Worthing, Portsmouth and Southampton expected to run normally. There are also no major engineering works affecting routes on Sunday, so it should be a good weekend for getting around by train. As always, you're advised to double-check journey times and the latest service updates before you travel. The weather for Brighton and Hove, cloudy this afternoon, staying dry, quite warm, 23 degrees, the maximum temperature. Mostly dry with sunny spells this evening and staying dry overnight and down to 20 degrees. After the low tide at 13.23 at 1.5 metres, the next high tide at the Palace Pier is at 19.47 at 4.9 metres. That's the latest from Southdown Radio, the next news in half an hour. For

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1: The UK is facing its fifth heatwave of the year, with new heat health alerts now in force, as Phil Towers reports.
2: Well, the yellow heat health alerts came in at 9 o'clock this morning and will stay in place till 9pm on Tuesday. What do they actually mean? Well, it's an acknowledgement that the forecast temperature of 36 Celsius is likely to endanger people's health and well-being. There have been 33 days so far this year when it's been above 30 degrees somewhere in the UK. The record of 34 days from 1995 is likely to be broken next week.
1: This summer's series of heatwaves means fewer people are shopping on the high street. The British Retail Consortium says total UK footfall was down 2.1% in July and nearly 3.5% in June. But while air-conditioned shopping centres saw an increase, town centres are really struggling. Tom Holders from the organisation, he told us it's not just the weather that's the problem either.
3: This is a really difficult time for many high streets. High business rates, higher costs of employment, and now the number of people actually shopping is dropping.
1: UEFA's confirmed that a departure payment was made to a female employee who's alleged to have had a relationship with Gianni Infantino while he was the organisation's general secretary. Reports suggest she received a six-figure sum following the alleged relationship with the current FIFA president. UEFA says that was in line with regulations at the time. Authorities in eastern China have shut schools and tourist sites as Typhoon Dolphin makes its way towards land. The storm's winds were estimated at more than 100 miles an hour, bringing heavy rains, which will create a risk of severe flooding and landslides. It's expected to hit Zhejiang province and neighbouring Fujian late tomorrow, with major cities Shanghai and Ningbo both in the path of the storm. And the former Strictly Come Dancing professional dancers Ola and James Jordan have split after 22 years of marriage. The couple, who met at a dance competition back in 1999, tied the knot in 2003 and share a six-year-old daughter named Ella. That's the latest from Radio News Hub. I'm John Collins.
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5: With around 200 new speed cameras having been installed across the UK this year, and most drivers caught speeding saying they didn't even know they'd passed one, motoring journalist Steve Fowler has this message.
6: Speed cameras are the scourge of modern motoring, and according to research from Ono, more than one in five motorists have received a speeding ticket within the last 5 years, and you're more likely to be caught speeding when you're on holiday, driving in unfamiliar roads with all sorts of stresses and strains and people in the car that are likely to distract you. Just slow down and stay safe. That's your advice.
7: In Hove, Conway Street remains closed between Fonthill Road and Ellen Street for roadworks, while Adelaide Crescent is closed northbound between Kingsway and Palmyra Square for sewer works. On the trains, another fairly quiet day for planned engineering work with services from Brighton and Hove towards London, Gatwick Airport, Eastbourne, Hastings, Worthing, Portsmouth and Southampton expected to run normally. There are also no major engineering works affecting routes on Sunday, so it should be a good weekend for getting around by train. As always, you're advised to double-check journey times and the latest service updates before you travel. The weather for Brighton and Hove: cloudy this afternoon, staying dry, quite warm, 23 degrees the maximum temperature. Mostly dry with sunny spells this evening and staying dry overnight and down to 20 degrees. After the low tide at 13.23 at 1.5 metres, the next high tide at the Palace Pier is at 19.47 at 4.9 metres. That's the latest from Southdown Radio. The next news in half an hour.

Good afternoon and welcome along to Southdown Radio. Hope you're enjoying the Southdown Radio difference today. Coming up in the next half hour or so, we'll see if we can help out Sussex Police with another item from the Southdown Radio police file. We'll bring you the latest business news and take a look at the events diary as well. And at half past, the latest local news for Brighton and

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1: The Energy Secretary has signalled that the government could water down some of Labour's net zero targets as it seeks to ease the cost of living crisis. Miota Fanbula said her predecessor Ed Miliband's pledge on the transition to clean power would now need to take affordability into account. In an interview with The Times, she appeared to suggest the government may relax its promise to all but eliminate fossil fuels from Britain's power supplies by 2030 if it risked higher household bills. Capri Sun is suing its UK manufacturer for more than £3 million at the High Court over claims that it failed to make enough of the soft drink. Swiss-based Capri Sun AG and its UK subsidiary Capri Sun UK Limited filed a claim against Prince's Group earlier this year over allegations it breached two contracts agreed in 2024, causing it loss and damage. Prince's, which is based in Liverpool, has said it does not accept the claims as presented. And there's a warning that shops are losing business because of this summer's hot weather. The British Retail Consortium says total UK footfall was down 2.1% in July and 3.4% in June.

Welcome along to Southdown Radio with more now from the Southdown Radio Events Diary. And on Sunday, the 23rd of August, Brighton Racecourse hosts its annual Family Fun Day with live racing, children's entertainment and family activities. 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
1: A 16-year-old boy has been found guilty of murdering another teenager at Seaford Railway Station. Joshua Ingram, also 16, was stabbed twice over a £20 drug debt. The boy was remanded in youth custody and will be sentenced in October. The outgoing chief executive of University Hospital Sussex has received a pay package worth more than £560,000 over the past year. The NHS Trust says the figure includes salary, pension contributions, contract

0: actual notice pay and work carried out after stepping down to support NHS improvement programmes. The Trust runs the Royal Sussex County Hospital in Brighton and says the payments were made in line with contractual arrangements. Thousands of tonnes of shingle are being pumped onto Hove Beach as part of work to tackle coastal erosion. The scheme will extend the beach around 25 metres out to sea. New groins have also been installed between King Alfred and Second Avenue. In local sport, Sussex Sharks remain without a win in this season's Metrobank One Day Cup after a 188-run defeat at Derbyshire. The Sharks were bowled out for 137 after Derbyshire posted 325 for 7. Sussex have now lost all four of their opening matches in the competition. There's more local news for Brighton and Hove at southdownradio.co.uk. Travel, weather and tide times next.
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0: Travel News. In Brighton, traffic's taking turns on Freshfield Road between Manor Hill and Dawson Terrace because of gas works, while temporary lights remain on Elm Grove at Hampden Road. In Hove, temporary lights are also in place on Hangleton Way near Spencer Avenue. On the trains, another fairly quiet day for planned engineering work with services from Brighton and Hove towards London, Gatwick Airport, Eastbourne, Hastings, Worthing, Portsmouth and Southampton expected to run normally. There are also no major engineering works affecting routes on Sunday, so it should be a good weekend for getting around by train. As always, you're advised to double-check journey times and the latest service updates before you travel. The weather for Brighton and Hove, cloudy this afternoon, staying dry, quite warm, 23 degrees, the maximum temperature. Mostly dry with sunny spells this evening and staying dry overnight and down to 20 degrees. After the low tide at 13.23 at 1.5 metres, the next high tide at the Palace Pier is at 19.47 at 4.9 metres. That's the latest from Southdown Radio, the next news in half an hour. 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

Hello and welcome along to the South Down Radio Difference with more now from the South Down Radio Police File. And Sussex Police are trying to identify a woman after several bracelets worth around £600 were stolen from Aquila Jewellery in Duke's Lane in Brighton on Monday the 13th of July. You can see an image now in the police file, and if you can help Sussex Police with any information, get in touch via the police file at southdownradio.co.uk.

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2: County Tara Police have reopened an investigation into an alleged firebomb attack on Nigel Farage's home, linked to their wider inquiry into the murder of former MP Anne Widdecombe. The police watchdog is also investigating whether a line of inquiry was missed when the original case was reviewed last year. The UK is heading into its fifth heatwave of the year. With more, here's Phil Towers.
3: These warnings suggest that the hot weather is likely to affect the well-being of the population and puts additional pressure on the health service. The Met Office says temperatures will climb through the rest of the weekend until we have heatwave conditions again next week, with a high of 36 degrees expected in parts of East Anglia and South-East England by Thursday. Two record-breaking heatwaves in May and June led to more than 2,800 excess deaths. The two heatwaves that followed in July fueled droughts and wildfires.
2: The Prime Minister is reportedly considering fresh options to stop the killers of PC Andrew Harper being released early from prison. Jesse Cole and Albert Bowers are currently eligible under new early release plans, despite opposition from the officer's family. Ministers are said to be exploring whether they can be excluded from the scheme. Around twice as many UK adults live with obesity now compared to when the government first started to tackle the issue in 1993. The figure now stands at more than 14 million, and there's a warning to the rise in rates among 16 to 24-year-olds, which has risen from 6 to 18%. David Bucks from the King's Fund, who did the research.
4: There are lots of innovations, obviously not least the new obesity drugs, but we know that actually we've got to really get to the root causes of obesity. The fact that it's so easy to overconsume calories, high fat, salt and sugar.
2: And Peter Kay gave fans a night to remember at London's O2, soaring over the crowd beneath dozens of balloons during a surprise musical finale. The stunt caps his record-breaking residency at the venue as part of his Better Late Than Never tour. That's the latest from Radio News Hub. I'm Dave Cronin.
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6: Travel News. In Hove, Conway Street remains closed between Font Hill Road and Ellen Street for roadworks, while Adelaide Crescent is closed northbound between Kingsway and Palmyra Square for sewer works. On the trains, another fairly quiet day for planned engineering work with services from Brighton and Hove towards London, Gatwick Airport, Eastbourne, Hastings, Worthing, Portsmouth and Southampton expected to run normally. There are also no major engineering works affecting routes on Sunday, so it should be a good weekend for getting around by train. As always, you're advised to double-check journey times and the latest service updates before you travel. The weather for Brighton and Hove, cloudy this afternoon, staying dry, quite warm, 23 degrees, the maximum temperature. Mostly dry with sunny spells this evening and staying dry overnight and down to 20 degrees. After the low tide at 13.23 at 1.5 metres, the next high tide at the Palace Pier is at 19.47 at 4.9 metres. 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

Good afternoon from Southdown Radio. Hope you're enjoying the Southdown Radio Difference today. Coming up in the next half hour or so, we'll look at the Southdown Radio job search. Thousands of vacancies across the city at the moment. More at southdownradio.co.uk. We'll also bring you the latest glitz and glamour from the world of showbiz in our entertainment bulletin, and also have a look at the events diary as well. And at half past, the latest local news for Brighton & Hove.

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0: 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This is Southdown Radio, the sound of the city, where it's time now to catch up with the latest entertainment news.
1: Peter Kay has treated fans to a surprise finale as he soared across London's O2 Arena during his record-breaking tour. Known for his observational humour of British culture, the 53-year-old returned for his 49th stand-up show at the stadium on Friday night as part of his four-year-long national Better Late Than Never tour. The Bolton-born stand-up kicked off his national tour all the way back in December 2022 in Manchester, marking the end of a 12-year break from touring and setting the record for the only comedian in the world to have performed a monthly residency at London's O2. Now, Sophia Laforteza has become the second member of Cat's Eye to temporarily step back from the girl group to prioritise her mental health and wellness. The 23-year-old's part of the six-member group who were formed back in 2023 and are known for the songs Touch and Gnarly. And the comedian Paddy McGuinness, the presenter Zoe Ball and the YouTuber Angry Ginge will all join Celebrity MasterChef as judges. They'll all appear in what will be the 21st series of the BBC One cooking programme.

Welcome along. If you've just joined us, hope you're enjoying the sound of the city. This is Southdown Radio. And a reminder, the West Hill Tavern in Brighton hosts its weekly pub quiz every Wednesday night with music rounds, prizes and plenty of laughs. It starts at 8 o'clock in the evening. Booking is recommended. And don't forget, if you'd like to add an event to the Southdown Radio events diary, just email events@southdownradio.co.uk.

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1: 6.5 million pound project to upgrade around 7 kilometres of underground electricity cables between Brighton and Fishersgate has been completed. UK Power Networks said the work will

0: help provide reliable electricity supplies for around 10,000 homes. The company said the investment forms part of a wider program to future-proof the network and support growing demand across the region. Work to restore part of Hove Seafront's historic railings is due to begin next week. Around 300 metres west of the Meeting Place Cafe will be stripped back and repainted. The first phase, including restoration of the Waterloo Street shelter, should be completed by September. A planning restriction on 20 car-free flats near Brighton Station has been removed by councillors. The Buckingham Road development was originally approved on the condition residents could not obtain parking permits, but a separate traffic order remains in force, meaning residents still won't be eligible for permits. In local sports, Brighton will face either Romanian side CFR Cluj or Norway's Tromsø in their first Europa Conference League tie. The Seagulls play the first leg away on Thursday the 20th of August, with the return match a week later at the Amex Stadium. Victory would see Albion qualify for the league phase of the competition. There's more local news for Brighton and Hove at southdownradio.co.uk. Travel, weather and tide times next.
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0: Travel News. In Hove, Conway Street remains closed between Font Hill Road and Ellen Street for roadworks, while Adelaide Crescent is closed northbound between Kingsway and Palmyra Square for sewer works. On the trains, another fairly quiet day for planned engineering work with services from Brighton and Hove towards London, Gatwick Airport, Eastbourne, Hastings, Worthing, Portsmouth and Southampton expected to run normally. There are also no major engineering works affecting routes on Sunday, so it should be a good weekend for getting around by train. As always, you're advised to double-check journey times and the latest service updates before you travel. The weather for Brighton and Hove, cloudy this afternoon, staying dry, quite warm, 23 degrees, the maximum temperature. Mostly dry with sunny spells this evening and staying dry overnight and down to 20 degrees. After the low tide at 13.23 at 1.5 metres, the next high tide at the Palace Pier is at 19.47 at 4.9 metres. That's the latest from South Down Radio. The next news in half an hour. 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

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And an organisation in Brighton is looking for a casual exam invigilator. This is a part-time role paying £13.26 an hour and involves supervising students during exams. The closing date is the 31st of August. 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
3: 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How you could ever hurt me so. 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
1: Conservative leader Kemi Badenoch says the case of serial sex attacker Simon Levy exposes serious failings in the criminal justice system. Levy was convicted of murdering two women and now faces a whole life sentence. Police and prosecutors have admitted mistakes in their handling of earlier offences. New heat health alerts are coming into force as the UK braces for its fifth heat wave of the year. Temperatures of up to 36 Celsius are likely. Well, sleeping in the kitchen, booking hotels, or missing work. That's what some Brits are having to do to cope with the heat, according to Citizens Advice. Their spokesperson is Karen Barker.
2: At Citizens Advice, we've already seen people with rising energy debt and higher levels of energy debt than previously. So if people are having to spend more in the summer, as well as the cost people already face in the winter to keep warm, that's a real concern as well.
1: Former Scotland First Minister Nicola Sturgeon has accused J.K. Rowling of being obsessed with her during an appearance at the Edinburgh Fringe Festival. Ms. Sturgeon said she wasn't at war with the Harry Potter author, but claimed Rowling spent more time thinking about her than she did about the writer. Town centre shops are suffering because of this summer's hot weather. The British Retail Consortium says total UK footfall in the high street in shopping centres and in retail parks was down 2.1% in July. Tom Holders from the organisation.
3: Footfall has been down in July, just as it was in June, and it's strongly suggest the heat is having a massive impact because these are not insignificant drops in footfall. Indeed, in London, we saw that footfall was down over 5% in July.
1: And former Strictly Come Dancing professional dancers Ola and James Jordan have split after 22 years of marriage. The couple, who met at a dance competition in 1999, tied the knot in 2003 and shared his six-year-old daughter named Ella. That's the latest from Radio News Hub. I'm Dave Cronin.
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6: Travel News. In Brighton, traffic's taking turns on Freshfield Road between Manor Hill and Dawson Terrace because of gas works, while temporary lights remain on Elm Grove at Hampden Road. In Hove, temporary lights are also in place on Hangleton Way near Spencer Avenue. On the trains, another fairly quiet day for planned engineering work with services from Brighton and Hove towards London, Gatwick Airport, Eastbourne, Hastings, Worthing, Portsmouth and Southampton expected to run normally. There are also no major engineering works affecting routes on Sunday, so it should be a good weekend for getting around by train. As always, you're advised to double-check journey times and the latest service updates before you travel. The weather for Brighton and Hove staying dry overnight and down to 20 degrees. And Sunday, another dry and sunny day and the maximum 23. After the low tide at 2.11 at 1.4 metres, the next high tide at the Palace Pier is at 8.32 at 4.8 metres. That's the latest from Southdown Radio. The next news in half an hour.

Good evening and welcome along to Southdown Radio. Hope you're enjoying the Southdown Radio difference. Coming up in the next few minutes, we'll bring you the latest sport and also more from the Southdown Radio events diary and the local news for Brighton and Hove coming up at 5:30.

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0: Good evening. This is Southdown Radio, the sound of the city, where it's time now to catch up with the latest sports news.
1: Arsenal have completed the signing of Bruno Guimarães from Newcastle on a four-year deal. The 28-year-old midfielder joins the Gunners for a fee understood to be £75 million, and the contract includes a further one-year option. He arrived at Newcastle in January 2022 and leaves the club after making 195 appearances, scoring 31 goals along the way. Wolves have paid tribute to former goalkeeper Phil Parks, who's died at the age of 79. Parks, who was known affectionately as Lofty, spent almost two decades at the club and made 382 appearances in total before his departure in 1978. Wolves described Parks as one of the greatest ever goalkeepers to represent the club. It's the first full programme of fixtures in England's domestic football season. There are now fewer than 29 ties today in the first round of the League Cup. There are also two games in the Scottish Premiership this afternoon as Dundee host Aberdeen and St Johnstone travel to St Mirren.

of the Pier show brings family entertainment, music and seaside fun to Brighton Palace Pier, celebrating the golden age of pier shows. Showtimes and tickets at brightonpier.co.uk. And don't forget, if you'd like to add an event to the South Down Radio events diary, email events at southdownradio.co.uk.

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2: A Seaford woman has died following a crash on the A26 at Beddingham. 59-year-old Pamela Chadwick was seriously injured when her Suzuki collided with a Kia. A 39-year-old man's been arrested on suspicion of causing death by dangerous driving. Labour councillor Miller Gouge has resigned from Brighton and Hove City Council, accusing it of failing to address concerns over safeguarding and trans policies. She said concerns raised following an NHS investigation into Hove GP practice Well IBN had been ignored. Council leader Bella Sankey rejected the claims, saying the council has no role in commissioning gender-related healthcare. The outgoing chief executive of University Hospital Sussex has received a pay package worth more than £560,000 over the past year. The NHS Trust says the figure includes salary, pension contributions, contractual notice pay, and work carried out after stepping down to support NHS improvement programmes. The Trust runs the Royal Sussex County Hospital in Brighton and says the payments were made in line with contractual arrangements. In local sports, Brighton have sent Tommy Watson on a season-long loan to Leicester City. The 20-year-old joined Albion from Sunderland last summer and spent the second half of last season on loan at Millwall. Albion say the move will

0: at Watson continue his development, with Leicester expected to challenge near the top of League One.
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0: Travel News. In Hove, Conway Street remains closed between Fonthill Road and Ellen Street for roadworks, while Adelaide Crescent is closed northbound between Kingsway and Palmyra Square for sewer works. On the trains, another fairly quiet day for planned engineering work with services from Brighton and Hove towards London, Gatwick Airport, Eastbourne, Hastings, Worthing, Portsmouth and Southampton expected to run normally. There are also no major engineering works affecting routes on Sunday, so it should be a good weekend for getting around by train. As always, you're advised to double-check journey times and the latest service updates before you travel. The weather for Brighton and Hove, staying dry overnight and down to 20 degrees. And Sunday, another dry and sunny day and the maximum 23. After the low tide at 2.11 at 1.4 metres, the next high tide at the Palace Pier is at 8.32 at 4.8 metres. That's the latest from Southdown Radio. The next news in half an hour.

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2: Counter-terror police investigating the death of former MP Anne Widdecombe have reopened a year-old investigation into an alleged firebomb attack in Nigel Farage's home in South London. Reports say officers are looking again at a device allegedly being posted through the Reform UK leader's letterbox in London in April last year. The UK is facing its fifth heatwave of the year, with new heat health alerts now in force, as Phil Towers reports.
3: Well, the yellow heat health alerts came in at 9 o'clock this morning and will stay in place till 9 p.m. on Tuesday. What do they actually mean? Well, it's an acknowledgement that the forecast temperature of 36 Celsius is likely to endanger people's health and well-being. There have been 33 days so far this year when it's been above 30 degrees somewhere in the UK. The record of 34 days from 1995 is likely to be broken next week.
2: Kemi Badenoch has called for tougher punishment and stronger enforcement after the conviction of serial killer Simon Levy. The Conservative leader said repeated failures by the police, courts and prosecutors allowed him to continue offending before murdering two women. 14.3 million adults now live with obesity in the UK. David Bucks from the King's Fund, which did the research, he says the long-term health impacts of obesity are huge.
4: We increasingly also see its effects in terms of employment and economic productivity and the growth mission that the government has. And obviously it has impacts on public services, including the NHS and many others.
2: In football and in the Carabao Cup first round so far, Cambridge United booked their place in the next stage with a 2-1 win over Barnet, while Millwall progressed after beating QPR 2-0 on penalties. And The Last of Us star Bella Ramsey has opened up about life in the spotlight, saying she felt embarrassed to own a home at 22. Ramsey says comparing their success to others at their age can sometimes feel uncomfortable. That's the latest from Radio News Hub. I'm Dave Cronin.
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6: With around 200 new speed cameras having been installed across the UK this year, and most drivers caught speeding saying they didn't even know they'd passed one, motoring journalist Steve Fowler has this message.
7: Speed cameras are the scourge of modern motoring, and according to research from Ono, more than one in five motorists have received a speeding ticket within the last 5 years, and you're more likely to be caught speeding when you're on holiday, driving in unfamiliar roads with all sorts of stresses and strains and people in the car that are likely to distract you. Just slow down and stay safe. That's the advice.
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9: In Hove, Conway Street remains closed between Font Hill Road and Ellen Street for roadworks, while Adelaide Crescent is closed northbound between Kingsway and Palmyra Square for sewer works. On the trains, another fairly quiet day for planned engineering work with services from Brighton and Hove towards London, Gatwick Airport, Eastbourne, Hastings, Worthing, Portsmouth and Southampton expected to run normally. There are also no major engineering works affecting routes on Sunday, so it should be a good weekend for getting around by train. As always, you're advised to double-check journey times and the latest service updates before you travel. The weather for Brighton and Hove, staying dry overnight and down to 20 degrees. And Sunday, another dry and sunny day and the maximum 23. After the low tide at 2.11 at 1.4 metres, the next high tide at the Palace Pier is at 8.32 at 4.8 metres. That's the latest from South Down Radio. The next news in half an hour.

Good evening and welcome along to Southdown Radio. Hope you're enjoying the Southdown Radio Difference. Coming up in the next half hour or so, we'll see if we can help out Sussex Police with another item from the Southdown Radio Police File. We'll update you with the latest business news and also look into the events diary as well. And we'll bring you the local news for Brighton & Hove at half past.

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0: 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This is Southdown Radio, the sound of the city, where it's time now to catch up with the latest business news.
1: The Energy Secretary has signalled that the government could water down some of Labour's net zero targets as it seeks to ease the cost of living crisis. Miota Fanbula said her predecessor Ed Miliband's pledge on the transition to clean power would now need to take affordability into account. In an interview with The Times, she appeared to suggest the government may relax its promise to all but eliminate fossil fuels from Britain's power supplies by 2030 if it risked higher household bills. Capri Sun is suing its UK manufacturer for more than £3 million at the High Court over claims that it failed to make enough of the soft drink. Swiss-based Capri Sun AG and its UK subsidiary Capri Sun UK Limited filed a claim against Prince's Group earlier this year over allegations it breached two contracts agreed in 2024, causing it loss and damage. Prince's, which is based in Liverpool, has said it does not accept the claims as presented. And there's a warning that shops are losing business because of this summer's hot weather. The British Retail Consortium says total UK footfall was down 2.1% in July and 3.4% in June.

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Now, the Secret Comedy Club hosts stand-up shows most nights at Arista Cafe in Brighton, featuring comedians from the UK circuit in an intimate setting. 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
1: Police are investigating a reported rape on Brighton Beach near the I-360. A woman in her 20s reported being attacked overnight between Tuesday and Wednesday. A 28-year-old man was arrested on suspicion of rape while the woman is receiving specialist support. Thousands of tons of shingle are being pumped onto Hove Beach as part of work to tackle coastal erosion. The scheme will extend the beach around 25 metres out to sea. New groins have also been installed between King Alfred and Second Avenue. Work to restore part of Hove Seafront's historic railings is due to begin next week. Around 300 metres west of the Meeting Place Cafe will be stripped back and repainted. The first phase, including restoration of the Waterloo Street shelter, should be completed by September. In local sport, Sussex Sharks remain without a win in this season's Metrobank One Day Cup after a 188-run defeat at Derbyshire. The Sharks were bowled out for 137 after Derbyshire posted 325 for 7. Sussex have now lost all four of their opening matches in the competition. There's more local news for Brighton and Hove at southdownradio.co.uk. Travel, weather and tide times next.
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1: Travel News. In Brighton, traffic's taking turns on Freshfield Road between Manor Hill and Dawson Terrace because of gas works, while temporary lights remain on Elm Grove at Hampden Road. In Hove, temporary lights are also in place on Hangleton Way near Spencer Avenue. On the trains, another fairly quiet day for planned engineering work with services from Brighton and Hove towards London, Gatwick Airport, Eastbourne, Hastings, Worthing, Portsmouth and Southampton expected to run normally. There are also no major engineering works affecting routes on Sunday, so it should be a good weekend for getting around by train. As always, you're advised to double-check journey times and the latest service updates before you travel. The weather for Brighton and Hove, staying dry overnight and down to 20 degrees. And Sunday, another dry and sunny day and the maximum 23. After the low tide at 2.11 at 1.4 metres, the next high tide at the Palace Pier is at 8.32 at 4.8 metres. That's the latest from South Down Radio. The next news in half an hour.

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And Sussex Police have released an image of a man they'd like to identify following an alleged racially or religiously aggravated public order incident during a protest in Brighton on the 13th of June. You can see the image now in the police file, and if you can help Sussex Police with any information, contact them via the police file at southdownradio.co.uk.

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1: In health, there is no time to waste. 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
1: Police have reopened an investigation into an alleged firebomb attack in Nigel Farage's home, linked to their wider inquiry into the murder of former MP Anne Widdecombe. The police watchdog is also investigating whether a line of inquiry was missed when the original case was reviewed last year. The UK is heading into its fifth heatwave of the year. Heat health alerts came into force this morning. They warn there's a risk to people's health as temperatures rise to an expected 36 Celsius over the coming days. Well, one in six Brits say they're taking drastic action to cope with the heat waves. Karen Barkers from Citizens Advice, who did the research, she says people struggle to stop their homes overheating.
2: Even when it's not a real risk to our health, it could really be affecting our ability to concentrate at work. We also saw in the survey that a lot of people reported having to take time off of work because they just felt too overheated to do that.
1: Downing Street is said to be exploring ways to keep two of PC Andrew Harper's killers behind bars. Jesse Cole and Albert Bowers could be released halfway through their sentences under plans designed to ease prison overcrowding. That's prompted renewed criticism from the officers' family. A government source says every option is being considered. There's a warning, shops are losing business because of this summer's hot weather. Tom Holder is from the British Retail Consortium and says heat waves affect businesses differently depending on their location.
3: Overall, the high street was the worst hit. It was down over 2%. Retail parks, on the other hand, with their air-conditioned locations and with the ability for people to drive in their air-conditioned cars to them, found that the visits they were seeing actually rose.
1: And Peter Kay gave fans a night to remember at London's O2, soaring over the crowd beneath dozens of balloons during a surprise musical finale. That's the latest from Radio News Hub. I'm Dave Cronin.
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6: Travel News. In Hove, Conway Street remains closed between Fonthill Road and Ellen Street for roadworks, while Adelaide Crescent is closed northbound between Kingsway and Palmyra Square for sewer works. On the trains, another fairly quiet day for planned engineering work with services from Brighton and Hove towards London, Gatwick Airport, Eastbourne, Hastings, Worthing, Portsmouth and Southampton expected to run normally. There are also no major engineering works affecting routes on Sunday, so it should be a good weekend for getting around by train. As always, you're advised to double-check journey times and the latest service updates before you travel. The weather for Brighton and Hove, staying dry overnight and down to 20 degrees. And Sunday, another dry and sunny day and the maximum 23. After the low tide at 2.11 at 1.4 metres, the next high tide at the Palace Pier is at 8.32 at 4.8 metres. That's the latest from South Down Radio. The next news in half an hour.

0: Good evening and welcome along to South Down Radio. Hope you're enjoying the South Down Radio difference. Coming up in the next half hour or so, we'll look at the South Down Radio job search, thousands of vacancies across the city at the moment. We'll also bring you the latest glitz and glamour from the world of entertainment in our entertainment bulletin at 20 past or thereabouts, and take a look at the events diary as well, and bring you the local news for Brighton and Hove at half past.
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1: Here's Alex, pedalling off to work. And here's Nikki, driving off for a morning coffee. You know the drill, Nikki. Allow at least 1.5 metres when overtaking cyclists, or more if driving over 30 miles per hour. And for horse riders, like Joe and Daisy here, slow down to under 10 miles per hour and allow at least 2 metres. Whoever you meet, travel like you know them. Think. Follow the highway code and let's help keep everyone safe. The highway code rules may vary in Northern Ireland.

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1: Peter Kay has treated fans to a surprise finale as he soared across London's O2 Arena during his record-breaking tour. Known for his observational humour of British culture, the 53-year-old returned for his 49th stand-up show at the stadium on Friday night as part of his four-year-long national Better Late Than Never tour. The Bolton-born stand-up kicked off his national tour all the way back in December 2022 in Manchester, marking the end of a 12-year break from touring and setting the record for the only comedian in the world to have performed a monthly residency at London's O2. Now, Sophia Laforteza has become the second member of Cat's Eye to temporarily step back from the girl group to prioritise her mental health and wellness. The 23-year-old's part of the six-member group who were formed back in 2023 and are known for the songs Touch and Gnarly. And the comedian Paddy McGuinness, the presenter Zoe Ball and the YouTuber Angry Ginge will all join Celebrity MasterChef as judges. They'll all appear in what will be the 21st series of the BBC One cooking programme.

Welcome along and very much hope you're enjoying Southdown Radio, the sound of the city, with more now from the Events Diary. And on Saturday the 8th and Sunday the 9th of August, the Brighton Coffee Festival returns with tastings, talks, demonstrations and some of the UK's best independent coffee roasters. Tickets at brightoncoffeefestival.com. And don't forget, if you'd like to add a date to the Southdown Radio Events Diary, just email events at southdownradio.co.uk.

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2: A 16-year-old boy has been found guilty of murdering another teenager at Seaford Railway Station. Joshua Ingram, also 16, was stabbed twice over a £20 drug debt. The boy was remanded in youth custody and will be sentenced in October. A planning restriction on 20 car-free flats near Brighton Station has been removed by councillors. The Buckingham Road development was originally approved on the condition residents could not obtain parking permits. But a separate traffic order remains in force, meaning residents still won't be eligible for permits. Labour councillor Mila Gouge has resigned from Brighton and Hove City Council, accusing it of failing to address concerns over safeguarding and trans policies. She said concerns raised following an NHS investigation into Hove GP practice Well IBN had been ignored. Council leader Bella Sankey rejected the claims, saying the council has no role in commissioning gender-related healthcare. In local sports, Brighton will face either Romanian side CFR Cluj or Norway's Tromsø in their first Europa Conference League tie. The Seagulls play the first leg away on Thursday the 20th of August, with the return match a week later at the Amex Stadium. Victory would see Albion qualify for the league phase of the competition. There's more local news for Brighton and Hove at southdownradio.co.uk. Travel, weather and tide times next.
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2: South Down Travel News. In Hove, Conway Street remains.

closed between Font Hill Road and Ellen Street for roadworks, while Adelaide Crescent is closed northbound between Kingsway and Palmyra Square for sewer works. On the trains, another fairly quiet day for planned engineering work with services from Brighton and Hove towards London, Gatwick Airport, Eastbourne, Hastings, Worthing, Portsmouth and Southampton expected to run normally. There are also no major engineering works affecting routes on Sunday, so it should be a good weekend for getting around by train. As always, you're advised to double-check journey times and the latest service updates before you travel. The weather for Brighton and Hove, staying dry overnight and down to 20 degrees. And Sunday, another dry and sunny day and the maximum 23. After the low tide at 2.11 at 1.4 metres, the next high tide at the Palace Pier is at 8.32 at 4.8 metres. That's the latest from Southdown Radio. The next news in half an hour.

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And an organisation in Brighton is looking for a casual exam invigilator. This is a part-time role paying £13.26 an hour and involves supervising students during exams. The closing date is the 31st of August. 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
2: UK is heading into its fifth heat wave of the year. Heat health alerts came into force this morning. They warned there's a risk to people's health as temperatures rise to an expected 36 Celsius over the coming days. Well, the six of Brits are taking drastic action because of the heat waves. Citizens' Advice say people tell them they're missing work, booking hotels and even sleeping in their kitchens. Karen Barker is their spokesperson.
3: We see this as a sign that the government urgently needs to support people to upgrade their poorly designed homes, because currently for too many of us, our homes are acting as heat traps in the summer and ice boxes in the winter.
2: Kemi Badenoch has called for tougher punishment and stronger enforcement after the conviction of serial killer Simon Levy. The Conservative leader said repeated failures by the police, courts and prosecutors allowed him to continue offending before murdering two women. The Royal Navy says Russian naval activity around UK waters is increasing after spending 21 days in July monitoring Moscow ships. Royal Navy vessels tracked Russian warships escorting so-called Shadow Fleet tankers. They're used to help Russia bypass sanctions on its oil exports. Around twice as many UK adults live with obesity now compared when the government first started to tackle the issue in 1993. The figure now stands at more than 14 million. David Bucks from the King's Fund, who did the research.
4: We know that actually we've got to really get to the root causes of obesity. The fact that it's so easy to overconsume calories, high fat, salt and sugar.
2: And Nicola Sturgeon has hit back at criticism from J.K. Rowling, saying the author is obsessed with her. Speaking at the Edinburgh Fringe, the former First Minister said their disagreements on issues including Scottish independence and trans rights have fuelled a long-running public feud. That's the latest from Radio News Hub. I'm Dave Cronin.
5: Millions of motorists were missold car finance and are due hundreds and hundreds of pounds in compensation. Now you can claim for free using the FCA redress scheme, which your lender should contact you about if you're eligible. But if you can't be bothered with all that faff, then let the claims guys legal handle everything for you. So if you bought cars on finance between 2007 and 2024, then text PCP to 60777 now.
6: The claims guys.
7: In Brighton, traffic's taking turns on Freshfield Road between Manor Hill and Dawson Terrace because of gas works, while temporary lights remain on Elm Grove at Hampden Road. In Hove, temporary lights are also in place on Hangleton Way near Spencer Avenue. On the trains, another fairly quiet day for planned engineering work with services from Brighton and Hove towards London, Gatwick Airport, Eastbourne, Hastings, Worthing, Portsmouth and Southampton expected to run normally. There are also no major engineering works affecting routes on Sunday, so it should be a good weekend for getting around by train. As always, you're advised to double-check journey times and the latest service updates before you travel. The weather for Brighton and Hove, staying dry overnight and down to 20 degrees. And Sunday, another dry and sunny day and the maximum 23. After the low tide at 2.11 at 1.4 metres, the next high tide at the Palace Pier is at 8.32 at 4.8 metres. That's the latest from South Down Radio. The next news in half an hour.

Good evening and welcome along to Southdown Radio. Hope you're enjoying the Southdown Radio difference. Coming up in the next few minutes, we'll bring you the latest sport and also more from the Southdown Radio events diary and the local news for Brighton and Hove coming up at 5:30.

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0: 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This is Southdown Radio, the sound of the city, where it's time now to catch up with the latest sports news.
1: Arsenal have completed the signing of Bruno Guimarães from Newcastle on a four-year deal. The 28-year-old midfielder joins the Gunners for a fee understood to be £75 million, and the contract includes a further one-year option. He arrived at Newcastle in January 2022 and leaves the club after making 195 appearances, scoring 31 goals along the way. Wolves have paid tribute to former goalkeeper Phil Parks, who's died at the age of 79. Parks, who was known affectionately as Lofty, spent almost two decades at the club and made 382 appearances in total before his departure in 1978. Wolves described Parks as one of the greatest ever goalkeepers to represent the club. It's the first full programme of fixtures in England's domestic football season. There are now fewer than 29 ties today in the first round of the League Cup. There are also two games in the Scottish Premiership this afternoon as Dundee host Aberdeen and St Johnstone travel to St Mirren.

This is Southdown Radio. Welcome along if you've just joined us. Now, the Bear Inn in Brighton hosts a lively pub quiz every Sunday evening with fun rounds and prizes up for grabs. Teams are welcome and the start time 7:30. And don't forget, if you'd like to add an event to the Southdown Radio events diary, just email events at southdownradio.co.uk.

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1: 6.5 million pound project to upgrade around 7 kilometres of underground electricity cables between Brighton and Fishersgate has been completed. UK Power Networks said the work will help provide reliable electricity supplies for around 10,000 homes. The company said the investment forms part of a wider programme to future-proof the network and support growing demand across the region. The outgoing chief executive of University Hospital Sussex has received a pay package worth more than £560,000 over the past year. The NHS Trust says the figure includes salary, pension contributions, contractual notice pay and work carried out after stepping down to support NHS improvement programmes. The Trust runs the Royal Sussex County Hospital in Brighton and says the payments were made in line with contractual arrangements. Thousands of tons of shingle are being pumped onto Hove Beach as part of work to tackle coastal erosion. The scheme will extend the beach around 25 metres out to sea. New groins have also been installed between King Alfred and Second Avenue. In local sports, Brighton have sent Tommy Watson on a season-long loan to Leicester City. The 20-year-old joined Albion from Sunderland last summer and spent the second half of last season on loan at Millwall. Albion say the move will help Watson continue his development, with Leicester expected to challenge near the top of League One. There's more local news for Brighton and Hove at southdownradio.co.uk. Travel, weather and tide times next.
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1: Travel News. In Hove, Conway Street remains closed between Font Hill Road and Ellen Street for roadworks, while Adelaide Crescent is closed northbound between Kingsway and Palmyra Square for sewer works. On the trains, another fairly quiet day for planned engineering work with services from Brighton and Hove towards London, Gatwick Airport, Eastbourne, Hastings, Worthing, Portsmouth and Southampton expected to run normally. There are also no major engineering works affecting routes on Sunday, so it should be a good weekend for getting around by train. As always, you're advised to double-check journey times and the latest service updates before you travel. The weather for Brighton and Hove.

Staying dry overnight and down to 20 degrees. And Sunday, another dry and sunny day and the maximum 23. After the low tide at 2.11 at 1.4 metres, the next high tide at the Palace Pier is at 8.32 at 4.8 metres. That's the latest from South Down Radio. The next news in half an hour.

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1: The UK is heading into its fifth heatwave of the year. With more, here's Phil Towers.
2: These warnings suggest that the hot weather is likely to affect the well-being of the population and puts additional pressure on the health service. The Met Office says temperatures will climb through the rest of the weekend until we have heatwave conditions again next week, with a high of 36 degrees expected in parts of East Anglia and southeast England by Thursday. Two record-breaking heatwaves in May and June led to more than 2,800 excess deaths. The two heatwaves that followed in July fueled droughts and wildfires.
1: County Tyrone Police have reopened an investigation into an alleged firebomb attack on Nigel Farage's home, linked to their wider inquiry into the murder of former MP Anne Widdecombe. The police watchdog is also investigating whether a line of inquiry is missed when the original case was reviewed last year. Conservative leader Kemi Badenoch says the case of serial sex attacker Simon Levy exposes serious failings in the criminal justice system. Levy was convicted of murdering two women. Former Scotland First Minister Nicola Sturgeon has accused J.K. Rowling of being obsessed with her during an appearance at the Edinburgh Fringe Festival. Ms. Sturgeon said she wasn't at war with the Harry Potter author, but claimed Rowling spent more time thinking about her than she did about the writer. The Fláchiúil, Ireland's biggest celebration of traditional music, culture and dance, is being held in Belfast for the first time. Brendan McAleer is one of the organisers and says the success of the event is much more than visitor numbers.
3: You know, that tagline of celebrate together, we always wanted this to be a fla for everyone. We wanted everybody in the city to feel the power of what music can do for this, for Belfast, for Northern Ireland, for all of Ireland.
1: And the Last of Us star Bella Ramsey has opened up about life in the spotlight, saying they feel embarrassed to own a home at 22. Ramsey says comparing their success to others their age can sometimes feel uncomfortable. That's the latest. From Radio News Hub, I'm Dave Cronin.
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5: Travel News. In Hove, Conway Street remains closed between Font Hill Road and Ellen Street for roadworks, while Adelaide Crescent is closed northbound between Kingsway and Palmyra Square for sewer works. On the trains, another fairly quiet day for planned engineering work with services from Brighton and Hove towards London, Gatwick Airport, Eastbourne, Hastings, Worthing, Portsmouth and Southampton expected to run normally. There are also no major engineering works affecting routes on Sunday, so it should be a good weekend for getting around by train. As always, you're advised to double-check journey times and the latest service updates before you travel. The weather for Brighton and Hove, staying dry overnight and down to 20 degrees. And Sunday, another dry and sunny day and the maximum 23. After the low tide at 2.11 at 1.4 metres, the next high tide at the Palace Pier is at 8.32 at 4.8 metres. That's the latest from Southdown Radio. The next news in half an hour.

Good evening and welcome along to Southdown Radio. Hope you're enjoying the Southdown Radio difference. Coming up in the next half hour or so, we'll see if we can help out Sussex Police with another item from the Southdown Radio Police File. We'll update you with the latest business news and also look into the events diary as well. And we'll bring you the local news for Brighton & Hove at half past.

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0: 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This is South Down Radio, the sound of the city, where it's time now to catch up with the latest business news.
1: The Energy Secretary has signalled that the government could water down some of Labour's net zero targets as it seeks to ease the cost of living crisis. Miarta Van Bula said her predecessor Ed Miliband's pledge on the transition to clean power would now need to take affordability into account. In an interview with The Times, she appeared to suggest the government may relax its promise to all but eliminate fossil fuels from Britain's power supplies by 2030 if it risked higher household bills. Capri Sun is suing its UK manufacturer for more than £3 million at the High Court over claims that it failed to make enough of the soft drink. Swiss-based Capri Sun AG and its UK subsidiary Capri Sun UK Limited filed a claim against Prince's Group earlier this year over allegations it breached two contracts agreed in 2024, causing it loss and damage. Prince's, which is based in Liverpool, has said it does not accept the claims as presented. And there's a warning that shops are losing business because of this summer's hot weather. The British Retail Consortium says total UK footfall was down 2.1% in July and 3.4% in June.

listening to Southdown Radio with more now from the Southdown Radio Events Diary. And from Thursday the 27th to Sunday the 30th of August, the Brighton Mod Weekender returns with live bands, DJ scooters and events across the city. 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
2: A Seaford woman has died following a crash on the A26 at Beddingham. 59-year-old Pamela Chadwick was seriously injured when her Suzuki collided with a Kia. A 39-year-old man's been arrested on suspicion of causing death by dangerous driving. Work to restore part of Hove Seafront's historic railings is due to begin next week. Around 300 metres west of the Meeting Place Cafe will be stripped back and repainted. The first phase, including restoration of the Waterloo Street shelter, should be completed by September. A planning restriction on 20 car-free flats near Brighton Station has been removed by councillors. The Buckingham Road development was originally approved on the condition residents could not obtain parking permits, but a separate traffic order remains in force, meaning residents still won't be eligible for permits. In local sport, Sussex Sharks remain without a win in this season's Metrobank One Day Cup after a 188-run defeat at Derbyshire. The Sharks were bowled out for 137 after Derbyshire posted 325 for 7. Sussex have now lost all four of their opening matches in the competition.
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2: Travel News. In Brighton, traffic's taking turns on Freshfield Road between Manor Hill and Dawson Terrace because of gas works, while temporary lights remain on Elm Grove at Hampden Road. In Hove, temporary lights are also in place on Hangleton Way near Spencer Avenue. On the trains, another fairly quiet day for planned engineering work with services from Brighton and Hove towards London, Gatwick Airport, Eastbourne, Hastings, Worthing, Portsmouth and Southampton expected to run normally. There are also no major engineering works affecting routes on Sunday, so it should be a good weekend for getting around by train. As always, you're advised to double-check journey times and the latest service updates before you travel. The weather for Brighton and Hove, staying dry overnight and down to 20 degrees. And Sunday, another dry and sunny day and the maximum 23. After the low tide at 2:11 at 1.4 metres, the next high tide at the Palace.

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1: If you're organising a not-for-profit event in your neighbourhood, be sure to make a date in our diary, the Southdown Radio Events Diary, so we can tell Brighton and Hove all about it. 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

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You're listening to Southdown Radio with another case now from the Southdown Radio police file. And Sussex police are appealing for witnesses after a man was assaulted in Nizelles Avenue in Hove near St Anne's Well Gardens after challenging the driver of a black Volkswagen who was speeding. You can see the suspect's description in the police file, and if you can help with any information, contact Sussex Police via the Southdown Radio police file at southdownradio.co.uk.

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1: This is an urgent appeal from the Disasters Emergency Committee. 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
1: Prime Minister Andy Burnham is set to begin a nationwide tour this week, meeting people across the country to hear their concerns about the cost of living. The government says the trip will help shape a series of new measures aimed at cutting everyday costs and supporting local high streets. Mr. Burnham says he wants to get out of Westminster and hear directly from communities across the UK. The UK is facing its fifth heatwave of the year, with new heat health alerts in force. Temperatures could reach 36 degrees Celsius. Well, one in six Brits say they're taking drastic action to cope with the heat waves. Karen Barker's from Citizens Advice, who did the research. She says people struggle to stop their homes overheating.
2: Even when it's not a real risk to our health, it could really be affecting our ability to concentrate at work. We also saw in the survey that a lot of people reported having to take time off of work because they just felt too overheated to do that.
1: The Royal Navy says Russian naval activity around UK waters is increasing after spending 21 days in July monitoring Moscow's ships. Royal Navy vessels tracked Russian warships escorting so-called Shadow Fleet tankers. They're used to help Russia bypass sanctions on its oil exports. 7.2 million more UK adults are living with obesity than in 1992. That's when the government published its first obesity strategy. David Buck is from the King's Fund, who did the research.
3: That now it's normalised that one third of us are now officially obese as adults and many more are overweight. And the fact that policy has obviously not been effective to date.
1: And it was a Lord of the Rings reunion as stars Elijah Wood, Sean Astin, Dominic Monaghan and Billy Boyd got together for dinner more than 20 years after the film trilogy ended. Monaghan shared a photo of the gathering online, describing it as one great night of conversation. That's the latest from Radio News Hub. I'm Dave Cronin.
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7: In Hove, Conway Street remains closed between Font Hill Road and Ellen Street for roadworks, while Adelaide Crescent is closed northbound between Kingsway and Palmyra Square for sewer works. On the trains, another fairly quiet day for planned engineering work with services from Brighton and Hove towards London, Gatwick Airport, Eastbourne, Hastings, Worthing, Portsmouth and Southampton expected to run normally. There are also no major engineering works affecting routes on Sunday, so it should be a good weekend for getting around by train. As always, you're advised to double-check journey times and the latest service updates before you travel. The weather for Brighton and Hove, staying dry overnight and down to 20 degrees. And Sunday, another dry and sunny day and the maximum 23. After the low tide at 2.11 at 1.4 metres, the next high tide at the Palace Pier is at 8.32 at 4.8 metres. That's the latest from South Down Radio. The next news in half an hour.

good evening and welcome along to South Down Radio. Hope you're enjoying the South Down Radio difference. Coming up in the next half hour or so, we'll look at the South Down Radio job search, thousands of vacancies across the city at the moment. We'll also bring you the latest glitz and glamour from the world of entertainment in our entertainment bulletin at 20 past or thereabouts, and take a look at the events diary as well, and bring you the local news for Brighton and Hove at half past.

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0: 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This is Southdown Radio, the sound of the city, where it's time now to catch up with the latest entertainment news.
1: Peter Kay has treated fans to a surprise finale as he soared across London's O2 Arena during his record-breaking tour. Known for his observational humour of British culture, the 53-year-old returned for his 49th stand-up show at the stadium on Friday night as part of his four-year-long national Better Late Than Never tour. The Bolton-born stand-up kicked off his national tour all the way back in December 2022 in Manchester, marking the end of a 12-year break from touring and setting the record for the only comedian in the world to have performed a monthly residency at London's O2. Now, Sophia Laforteza has become the second member of Cat's Eye to temporarily step back from the girl group to prioritise her mental health and wellness. The 23-year-old's part of the six-member group who were formed back in 2023 and are known for the songs Touch and Gnarly. And the comedian Paddy McGuinness, the presenter Zoe Ball and the YouTuber Angry Ginge will all join Celebrity MasterChef as judges. They'll all appear in what will be the 21st series of the BBC One cooking programme.

Welcome along. If you've just joined us, hope you're enjoying the sound of the city. This is Southdown Radio. And a reminder, the West Hill Tavern in Brighton hosts its weekly pub quiz every Wednesday night with music rounds, prizes and plenty of laughs. It starts at 8 o'clock in the evening. Booking is recommended. And don't forget, if you'd like to add an event to the Southdown Radio events diary, just email events@southdownradio.co.uk.

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1: Police are investigating a reported rape on Brighton Beach near the I-360. A woman in her 20s reported being attacked overnight between Tuesday and Wednesday. A 28-year-old man was arrested on suspicion of rape while the woman is receiving specialist support. Labour councillor Miller Gouge has resigned from Brighton and Hove City Council, accusing it of failing to address concerns over safeguarding and trans policies. She said concerns raised following an NHS investigation into Hove GP practice Well IBN had been ignored. Council leader Bella Sankey rejected the claims, saying the council has no role in commissioning gender-related healthcare. The outgoing chief executive of University Hospital Sussex has received a pay package worth more than £560,000 over the past year. The NHS Trust says the figure includes salary, pension contributions, contractual notice pay, and work carried out after stepping down to support NHS improvement programmes. The Trust runs the Royal Sussex County Hospital in Brighton and says the payments were made in line with contractual arrangements. In local sports, Brighton will face either Romanian side CFR Cluj or Norway's Tromsø in their first Europa Conference League tie. The Seagulls play the first leg away on Thursday the 20th of August, with the return match a week later at the Amex Stadium. Victory would see Albion qualify for the league phase of the competition. There's more local news for Brighton and Hove at southdownradio.co.uk. Travel, weather and tide times next.
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1: Travel News. In Hove, Conway Street remains closed between Font Hill Road and Ellen Street for roadworks, while Adelaide Crescent is closed northbound between Kingsway and Palmyra Square for sewer works. On the trains, another fairly quiet day for planned engineering work with services from Brighton and Hove towards London, Gatwick Airport, Eastbourne, Hastings, Worthing, Portsmouth and Southampton expected to run normally. There are also no major engineering works affecting routes on Sunday, so it should be a good weekend for getting around by train. As always, you're advised to double-check journey times and the latest service updates before you travel. The weather for Brighton and Hove, staying dry overnight and down to 20 degrees. And Sunday, another dry and sunny day and the maximum 23. After the low tide at 2.11 at 1.4 metres, the next high tide at the Palace Pier is at 8.32 at 4.8 metres. That's the latest from South Down Radio. The next news in half an hour.

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And an organisation in Brighton is looking for a casual exam invigilator. This is a part-time role paying £13.26 an hour and involves supervising students during exams. The closing date is the 31st of August. 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
1: The UK is heading into its fifth heatwave of the year. With more, here's Phil Towers.
2: These warnings suggest that the hot weather is likely to affect the well-being of the population and puts additional pressure on the health service. The Met Office says temperatures will climb through the rest of the weekend until we have heatwave conditions again next week, with a high of 36 degrees expected in parts of East Anglia and southeast England by Thursday. Two record-breaking heatwaves in May and June led to more than 2,800 excess deaths. The two heatwaves that followed in July fueled droughts and wildfires.
1: County Tyrone Police have reopened an investigation into an alleged firebomb attack on Nigel Farage's home, linked to their wider inquiry into the murder of former MP Anne Widdecombe. The police watchdog is also investigating whether a line of inquiry is missed when the original case was reviewed last year. Conservative leader Kemi Badenoch says the case of serial sex attacker Simon Levy exposes serious failings in the criminal justice system. Levy was convicted of murdering two women. Former Scotland First Minister Nicola Sturgeon has accused J.K. Rowling of being obsessed with her during an appearance at the Edinburgh Fringe Festival. Ms. Sturgeon said she wasn't at war with the Harry Potter author, but claimed Rowling spent more time thinking about her than she did about the writer. The Fláchiúil, Ireland's biggest celebration of traditional music, culture and dance, is being held in Belfast for the first time. Brendan McAleer is one of the organisers and says the success of the event is much more than visitor numbers.
3: You know, that tagline of celebrate together, we always wanted this to be a fla for everyone. We wanted everybody in the city to feel the power of what music can do for Belfast, for Northern Ireland, for all of Ireland.
1: And the Last of Us star Bella Ramsey has opened up about life in the spotlight, saying they feel embarrassed to own a home at 22. Ramsey says comparing their success to others their age can sometimes feel uncomfortable. That's the latest. From Radio News Hub, I'm Dave Cronin.
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5: In Brighton, traffic's taking turns on Freshfield Road between Manor Hill and Dawson Terrace because of gas works, while temporary lights remain on Elm Grove at Hampden Road. In Hove, temporary lights are also in place on Hangleton Way near Spencer Avenue. On the trains, another fairly quiet day for planned engineering work with services from Brighton and Hove towards London, Gatwick Airport, Eastbourne, Hastings, Worthing, Portsmouth and Southampton expected to run normally. There are also no major engineering works affecting routes on Sunday, so it should be a good weekend for getting around by train. As always, you're advised to double-check journey times and the latest service updates before you travel. The weather for Brighton and Hove, staying dry overnight and down to 20 degrees. And Sunday, another dry and sunny day and the maximum 23. After the low tide at 2.11 at 1.4 metres, the next high tide at the Palace Pier is at 8.32 at 4.8 metres. That's the latest from Southdown Radio. The next news in half an hour.

Good evening and welcome along to Southdown Radio. Hope you're enjoying the Southdown Radio difference. Coming up in the next few minutes, we'll bring you the latest sport and also more from the Southdown Radio events diary and the local news for Brighton and Hove coming up at 5:30.

0: This is Southtown Radio.
1: It was just another day, a familiar drive through familiar country. But then, just around the corner, came the unexpected. He'd let his speed creep a little too high as he approached a bend, and he was no longer driving at the right speed for the road. The scary thing is, he didn't even realize driving even a little too fast for the situation is a major cause of collisions, especially on country roads where you don't know what's around the corner. Think. Don't let your speed creep.

0: Good evening. This is Southdown Radio, the sound of the city, where it's time now to catch up with the latest sports news.
1: Arsenal have completed the signing of Bruno Guimarães from Newcastle on a four-year deal. The 28-year-old midfielder joins the Gunners for a fee understood to be £75 million, and the contract includes a further one-year option. He arrived at Newcastle in January 2022 and leaves the club after making 195 appearances, scoring 31 goals along the way. Wolves have paid tribute to former goalkeeper Phil Parks, who's died at the age of 79. Parks, who was known affectionately as Lofty, spent almost two decades at the club and made 382 appearances in total before his departure in 1978. Wolves described Parks as one of the greatest ever goalkeepers to represent the club. It's the first full programme of fixtures in England's domestic football season. There are now fewer than 29 ties today in the first round of the League Cup. There are also two games in the Scottish Premiership this afternoon as Dundee host Aberdeen and St Johnstone travel to St Mirren.

Welcome along to Southdown Radio with more now from the Southdown Radio Events Diary. And on Sunday, the 23rd of August, Brighton Racecourse hosts its annual Family Fun Day with live racing, children's entertainment and family activities. 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
2: A 16-year-old boy has been found guilty of murdering another teenager at Seaford Railway Station. Joshua Ingram, also 16, was stabbed twice over a £20 drug debt. The boy was remanded in youth custody and will be sentenced in October. Thousands of tons of shingle are being pumped onto Hove Beach as part of work to tackle coastal erosion. The scheme will extend the beach around 25 metres out to sea. New groins have also been installed between King Alfred and Second Avenue. Work to restore part of Hove Seafront's historic railings is due to begin next week. Around 300 metres west of the Meeting Place Cafe will be stripped back and repainted. The first phase, including restoration of the Waterloo Street shelter, should be completed by September. In local sports, Brighton have sent Tommy Watson on a season-long loan to Leicester City. The 20-year-old joined Albion from Sunderland last summer and spent the second half of last season on loan at Millwall. Albion say the move will help Watson continue his development, with Leicester expected to challenge near the top of League One. There's more local news for Brighton and Hove at southdownradio.co.uk. Travel, weather and tide times next.
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2: Travel News. In Hove, Conway Street remains closed between Font Hill Road and Ellen Street for roadworks, while Adelaide Crescent is closed northbound between Kingsway and Palmyra Square for sewer works. On the trains, another fairly quiet day for planned engineering work with services from Brighton and Hove towards London, Gatwick Airport, Eastbourne, Hastings, Worthing, Portsmouth and Southampton expected to run normally. There are also no major engineering works affecting routes on Sunday, so it should be a good weekend for getting around by train. As always, you're advised to double-check journey times and the latest service updates before you travel. The weather for Brighton and Hove, staying dry overnight and down to 20 degrees. And Sunday, another dry and sunny day and the maximum 23. After the low tide at 2.11 at 1.4 metres, the next high tide at the Palace Pier is at 8.32 at 4.8 metres. That's the latest from South Down Radio. The next news in half an hour. Here.

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Hear the difference.

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1: 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In 2021, the number of people referred to us was 120. In 2024, it was 700. 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
2: Prime Minister Andy Burnham is set to begin a nationwide tour this week, meeting people across the country to hear their concerns about the cost of living. The government says the trip will help shape a series of new measures aimed at cutting everyday costs and supporting local high streets. Mr. Burnham says he wants to get out of Westminster and hear directly from communities across the UK. The UK is facing its fifth heatwave of the year, with new heat health alerts in force. Temperatures could reach 36 degrees Celsius. Well, one in six Brits say they're taking drastic action to cope with the heatwaves. Karen Barker's from Citizens Advice, who did the research. She says people struggle to stop their homes overheating.
3: Even when it's not a real risk to our health, it could really be affecting our ability to concentrate at work. We also saw in the survey that a lot of people reported having to take time off of work because they just felt too overheated to do that.
2: The Royal Navy says Russian naval activity around UK waters is increasing after spending 21 days in July monitoring Moscow's ships. Royal Navy vessels tracked Russian warships escorting so-called Shadow Fleet tankers. They're used to help Russia bypass sanctions on its oil exports. 7.2 million more UK adults are living with obesity than in 1992. That's when the government published its first obesity strategy. David Buck is from the King's Fund, who did the research.
4: That now it's normalised that one third of us are now officially obese as adults and many more are overweight. And the fact that policy has obviously not been effective to date.
2: And it was a Lord of the Rings reunion as stars Elijah Wood, Sean Astin, Dominic Monaghan and Billy Boyd got together for dinner more than 20 years after the film trilogy ended. Monaghan shared a photo of the gathering online, describing it as one great night of conversation. That's the latest from Radio News Hub. I'm Dave Cronin.
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8: In Hove, Conway Street remains closed between Fonthill Road and Ellen Street for roadworks, while Adelaide Crescent is closed northbound between Kingsway and Palmyra Square for sewer works. On the trains, another fairly quiet day for planned engineering work with services from Brighton and Hove towards London, Gatwick Airport, Eastbourne, Hastings, Worthing, Portsmouth and Southampton expected to run normally. There are also no major engineering works affecting routes on Sunday, so it should be a good weekend for getting around by train. As always, you're advised to double-check journey times and the latest service updates before you travel. The weather for Brighton and Hove, staying dry overnight and down to 20 degrees. And Sunday, another dry and sunny day and the maximum 23. After the low tide at 2.11 at 1.4 metres, the next high tide at the Palace Pier is at 8.32 at 4.8 metres. That's the latest from Southdown Radio. 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

Welcome along. 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
1: When it comes to heart attacks, you might be surprised to hear the symptoms don't always feel severe. 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
2: 6.5 million pound project to upgrade around 7 kilometres of underground electricity cables between Brighton and Fishersgate has been completed. UK Power Networks said the work will help provide reliable electricity supplies for around 10,000 homes. The company said the investment forms part of a wider programme to future-proof the network and support growing demand across the region. A planning restriction on 20 car-free flats near Brighton Station has been removed by councillors. The Buckingham

0: services. She said concerns raised following an NHS investigation into Hove GP practice Well IBN had been ignored. Council leader Bella Sankey rejected the claims, saying the council has no role in commissioning gender-related healthcare. In local sport, Sussex Sharks remain without a win in this season's Metrobank One Day Cup after a 188-run defeat at Derbyshire. The Sharks were bowled out for 137 after Derbyshire posted 325 for 7. Sussex have now lost all four of their opening matches in the competition. You'll find more of this morning's local news stories for Brighton and Hove at southdownradio.co.uk. Travel, weather and tide times next.
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0: In Brighton, traffic's taking turns on Freshfield Road between Manor Hill and Dawson Terrace because of gasworks, while temporary lights remain on Elm Grove at Hampden Road. In Hove, temporary lights are also in place on Hangleton Way near Spencer Avenue. On the trains, another fairly quiet day for planned engineering work with services from Brighton and Hove towards London, Gatwick Airport, Eastbourne, Hastings, Worthing, Portsmouth and Southampton expected to run normally. There are also no major engineering works affecting routes on Sunday, so it should be a good weekend for getting around by train. As always, you're advised to double-check journey times and the latest service updates before you travel. The weather for Brighton and Hove, staying dry overnight and down to 20 degrees. And Sunday, another dry and sunny day and the maximum 23. After the low tide at 2.11 at 1.4 metres, the next high tide at the Palace Pier is at 8.32 at 4.8 metres. That's the latest from South Down Radio. 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

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And Sussex Police are trying to identify a woman after several bracelets worth around £600 were stolen from Aquila Jewellery in Duke's Lane in Brighton on Monday the 13th of July. You can see an image now in the police file, and if you can help Sussex Police with any information, get in touch via the police file at southdownradio.co.uk.

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2: The UK is heading into its fifth heatwave of the year. With more, here's Phil Towers.
3: These warnings suggest that the hot weather is likely to affect the well-being of the population and puts additional pressure on the health service. The Met Office says temperatures will climb through the rest of the weekend until we have heatwave conditions again next week, with a high of 36 degrees expected in parts of East Anglia and southeast England by Thursday. Two record-breaking heatwaves in May and June led to more than 2,800 excess deaths. The two heatwaves that followed